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0: 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I just, if they're friends and it didn't end badly, why not?
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It is EJ Bruss. So many extra things you can do with $1,000, like finally pay back your mama that money you owe her, get your car fixed, pay some bills. We got a shout out winning the cash happening in 3 minutes.

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It is EJ. Let me tell you something. This Mercury being in retrograde, I feel like, is low-key kicking my butt right about now, y'all. 93.3 FLZ, I am struggling.

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4: Hi, it's Gracie. This is such a crazy, incredible childhood dream to be in the driver's seat at iHeartRadio. I listen to iHeart every day on the way to school growing up, so this is pretty wild. And to be here leaking my own album a couple, you know, hours technically, I suppose, before it comes out is super exciting for me. So thank you all for tuning in. This is my third album, and it's called Daughter from Hell. And I've had the best time making it, kind of like very turned inward after tour ended, and was thinking of all of you throughout the process of making it and just fantasizing about being back together and getting to sing these songs in the same room as all of you. So this feels like step one to getting to that point is playing it for you on the radio. So thank you to everyone at iHeart for letting me host. And I do feel like I'm flying a plane a little bit looking at all these buttons. The power I hold today is unfamiliar to me. Hopefully I pressed the right one, but I want to play you a song called Death Wish first. This is one of my favorite songs on the album. And I played it for you when we were on tour together in London for the first time, the day after I wrote it. And now here we are. Time is weird. Love you so much. Gonna press a button now.

0: Hey, it's Gracie Abrams, and you're listening to our iHeartRadio album preview for my new album, Daughter from Hell. That was Death Wish. Thank you for listening. This song is about a big old narcissist, of course. This is a song about my mom's friend's ex-husband. I remember hearing conversation about him, like overhearing conversation, kind of like peeking my head through the door to be like, God, that's really juicy what they're talking about in there, and felt very inspired because I think we all have probably had some kind of a relationship with someone who is a navel gazer, you could say, and selfish, you could say. And so I had a lot of fun writing the song. I feel like that's, like, for me, the best part about writing is feeling some sort of catharsis after the fact, getting it down on paper and then going on with your life, leaving that in the dust. Okay, so one of the reasons I was most excited about coming in to iHeart today is because I was told that we were getting talkbacks, which is you sending in questions, comments, maybe even concerns, we'll find out. But I've missed hearing from you, I've missed hanging with you, and I can't wait to hear from Bella for our first talkback. Here we go.
1: Hi, Gracie. My name is Bella, and I'm from Miami, and I was wondering what track off Daughter from Hell took you the longest to write. Love you.
0: Love you, Bella. Hi, Miami. I think Look at My Life, actually, in reality, was one that I had started and then I put away for a while because it got under my skin in the wrong way. I was, like, frustrated, I think, generally at that point in time, feeling like I was a bit of a roadblock creatively. And sometimes I have real recency bias with things that I write. Aaron Dessner, who I made this album with, is always, rightfully so, criticizing me for throwing songs away in my brain before we've seen them through. And so that song was kind of like halfway there, and it took some convincing from Aaron to open my heart and revisit that song. So I think technically that song did take the longest, just from its inception to the final product. It was probably about a year, but that's because I'm painfully stubborn and should probably get out of my own way. Thank you for your question, Bella. The next song that I'm going to play for you is called Broke My Heart. This was one of my favorite songs to make. I wrote the song with Aaron and with Justin Vernon of Bon Iver, and we had a real blast writing and recording this song. The song kind of unfolded in a thrilling way. Justin's involvement was a shock to me because I had initially done this scratch demo over a track that Aaron had made, and then when Justin heard it, he added to what I had done, and it kind of snowballed into this gorgeous collaboration, which, being the biggest Bon Iver fan ever, it's really wild to me that we got to do that together. This is a good old-fashioned breakup song. So for any of you who might be going through it, I hope you're taking care of your heart, and I hope you hang with your friends and have a laugh soon, and it's all gonna be okay. I love you so much. This is Broke My Heart. Oh.

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1: Thank you so much for listening to my song Broke My Heart, the premiere of that song, technically. Pretty nuts. That's a good breakup song. I feel like the album needed one, needed at least one. And that lyric, the Broke My Heart lyric, when I was recording the scratch vocal melody over the track the first time, that was the only lyric that kind of came through from the mumbles. So that one stuck, and I'm so glad that it did. And Justin's voice in the outro of that song personally breaks my heart. So I hope that you like it. I hope it resonates with you, although I hope your heart is not broken today. This next song I want to play you is really important in the context of Daughter from Hell. This song was like the glue for many others in a moment in time where Aaron and I were personally hitting walls with the album, kind of feeling like it was a bit scrambled and we weren't sure about the direction we were going in. And then when this song was written, it helped us make sense of lots of the other pieces. The song is called Hit the Wall. This was the first single from the album, and I've loved seeing you all adopt it and make it your own.
2: I

0: I'm Gracie. Hi, that was Hit the Wall. Thank you so much for listening to it. That song was such a gift to me, finding it and writing it. It was like a really important release and kind of helped make room for more themes on the album to come through after I'd kind of addressed the internal storm that I felt I was weathering at the time. That song is kind of just about like feeling all scrambled up in your brain and in your heart. And I feel very relieved that writing exists because that's how I get to make sense of all those scary, crazy thoughts. Hope you're not having any at the moment. And if you are, maybe listen to Hit the Wall. I am very excited for our next talk back coming from Samantha.
1: Hi, Gracie. My name is Samantha. I'm from Philadelphia, Pennsylvania. And I just turned 20, so I'm trying to navigate this new chapter of my life and really looking forward to this time of growth. So my question to you about this album is, what is your message for your listeners that relate to or see themselves within this music on your new album? Thank you so much.
0: I love you, Samantha. That was so beautiful. Happy 20th birthday as well. The answer to your question, I think, is that my hope for anyone who's listening to this album and taking from it is that they feel it's okay to invite all parts of themselves and to integrate all parts of themselves, and that you're allowed to feel discomfort, you're allowed to feel, you know, homesick or heartbroken or confused, and you're also allowed to feel thrilled and full of light and love and, you know, friendship and adventure. And I'm someone who has a hard time historically standing in the face of discomfort without trying to distract myself from it, or being sad without looking for like a numbing agent or something. And I think throughout the process of making this album, it was important to me to allow everything to coexist without denying myself of the experience of feeling the hard stuff. So I think that, you know, if I could go back and talk to myself at 20, I would encourage that kind of integration. You know, it's hard, but I think it does help. And so, yes, thank you for your question. Okay, so this next song I'm going to play you guys is called Imaginary Friend. I love this song. I was craving an acoustic guitar strummer on this album. We were kind of inching away from that being the backbone of this album early on, and Secret of Us was so acoustic guitar forward, and so I wanted a bit of a bridge, and this song scratched that itch for me. It's kind of about hallucinating someone in your house who's no longer around and talking to them even though they aren't actually there, and that's something I do frequently. So this is a window into my brain, as is the rest of the album. The song is called Imaginary Friend, and I hope you like it.

0: Hi, it's Gracie Abrams. We are playing songs for my new album, Daughter from Hell, on our iHeartRadio album preview. That was Imaginary Friend. Thank you so much for listening. I hope that you guys loved it. That song makes me laugh when we play it with the band in rehearsals. I feel like it is a very transparent kind of view into the way that I think, which is, I mean, the song is a direct address to someone who was never even listening to you in the first place. How sad is that? But I do love whenever anybody tells me that they talk out loud to themselves, or if I hear someone speaking and I ask to hear and they tell me it was not to me but to them. I find that very endearing. So maybe it's okay that we talk to ourselves, you know, maybe we don't need to be so embarrassed all the time. That's Imaginary Friend.
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0: The next song that I'm thrilled to play for you guys is called Mini Bar, and this is a song that I wrote with my sister, Audrey Hobart. We made this song when we were living together, like the same week or two that we did That's So True. So there's kind of like a zippy spirit to this song that reminds me of that one. But I love this song so much. It feels like, when I hear it, like Audrey's in the room with me. It's kind of about the quality of fun we have when we are together. And so I love this song. I hope you and your friends love this song. Let's play it now. It's called Mini Bar.

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1: Hey, it's Gracie Abrams, and you're listening to our iHeartRadio album preview for my new album, Daughter from Hell. That was Mini Bar. Thank you for listening. I hope you know how brilliant Audrey is and her songwriting, but I feel like you can hear her in this song. So that's one of the reasons why I love so much that it's on this album. I feel like I get to hang out with my friend when I hear this song. The song is kind of about how we spend our time together, which sometimes involves going off the rails. That's okay every once in a while, you know? If you're in a safe space with someone you love, why not? Okay, on to our next talkback. This is from Caitlin. Can't wait to hear from you, girl.
2: Hi, my name's Caitlin, and I'm from Bucks County, Pennsylvania. I'm 22 years old. A lesson that I learned in my 20s is you can go through many groups of friends, but you'll know when you find the right group of people. A question I had about the album was, what made you come up with or decide to go with The Daughter from Hell as your title for your album?
1: Caitlin, that was gorgeous. I agree with you. You do know when you found your people. It's unmistakable. I can absolutely relate to that. Daughter from Hell was the last song that I wrote for this album at the very tail end of our studio time, and it felt very immediately correct to me. I think having not planned to write a song dedicated to my mom, having it just like come up organically was a really gorgeous experience. Like, album aside, it just felt like a moment in my life that provided me with real clarity and sort of serves as this tangible evidence of personal development, I suppose, being able to have enough perspective finally, very overdue, but finally to be able to say all of these things to my mom, who I admire and love so much and who I want to, you know, emulate in all the ways possible. But the term Daughter from Hell felt appropriate generally, kind of like an umbrella term for how I see myself, to be honest with you. I feel like hopefully I've outgrown it, but, you know, I don't know. In moments when I turn to songwriting, it tends to be at a point of like extreme feeling, often friction or conflict, and sometimes I think I can be quite brutal. So that felt correct. As soon as I wrote the song, it felt like the obvious album title. So I'm really happy that we landed on that. It's kind of the first time with any project that it was like, oh, light bulb moment. This has to be the thing. The next song that I'm going to play for you today on iHeartRadio as I continue to take over, thank you for letting me, don't know why they did, but what a gift, is called Good Reason. And this song, I wrote this song the day of a breakup, in fact, and I was with my dear friend Sarah Ahrens, and we just let it rip. And I think that sometimes the greatest way to find peace is to get with a friend that you love and make something. It could be a cake, it could be a song, it could be a mess of sorts. I just feel like being with someone that you love to sometimes enable the heartbreak even is okay. And that's what we did. We wrote this song, Good Reason. This is like, yeah, this is, I think, maybe my favorite breakup song on the album. It feels true to that moment for me, and I hope you like it. Good Reason, everybody.

Hello, hello, hello. I'm Gracie Abrams, still with you on iHeartRadio, leaking my album. That was Good Reason. And yeah, I hope that you like that song. I love that song. It's got like a sad swing to it that felt very appropriate on the day that we wrote it. I was teary in the studio that day, very emotional, which no better place to be than the studio if you're crying, in my opinion. And we got Good Reason. Yeah, it's kind of gratifying to write a song the day that a breakup occurs, I have to say. It's kind of a nice way to track time or something. I highly recommend it. If you're at home mid-breakup, pondering your next move, pick up the pen, I say. This next song that I'm going to play you is called The Knife. This is one of my favorite songs on the album. I had the best time writing this. We did this one, I think I started writing the song at home, but then we recorded it the same day that we did Daughter from Hell. And I wanted a song that was like a true band song, because I was missing you all and thinking about tour and thinking about how I want, you know, this tour to feel. And I'm lucky that I get to work with such brilliant artists on the road in our band. And I really wanted to have a song where they're, you know, individual expertise is all highlighted. So we've had such a blast playing it already in rehearsals. And yeah, this song is about feeling like you can't lose someone's spirit kind of after you've separated. It's kind of like adopting them permanently into your psyche, even though they've left you, it seems. So this is called The Knife. Hope you love it. I'm Gracie Abrams. Thank you for being with us today. The Knife, everybody.

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1: That was The Knife. Thank you for listening. I love that song. I hope you like it too. We are going to hear from another person via TalkBack. This one's from Sarah.
2: Hi, my name is Sarah. I'm from Pennsylvania and I'm 20 years old. A lesson that I've learned in my 20s is that sometimes you have to step out of your comfort zone and take risks, and they'll probably be life-changing. And for my question about your album, what is your favorite song from that you've put on Daughters from Hell, and do you have any vault songs?
1: Getting so emotional listening to these. Sarah, you're perfect. And I thank you for calling in. That was very kind of you. I hardcore agree with what you're discovering in your 20s. I am right there with you. And risks matter. So shout out you for doing that. My favorite song, it depends on how I wake up feeling. I do feel like this album highlights different sides of my personality, you know? There are softer ones and there are tougher ones. And I feel like today I'm going to say Afflictions is my favorite for this very day. But ask me tomorrow and it might be different. And yes, there is a decent bucket of songs that we made for this album that did not make the final cut of the standard edition. It's kind of like that devastating moment where you go through everything and you have to make choices. And there are songs that I really do love that are not on this edition of the album, but stay tuned. You never know. So the next song that I want to play for you all is called Humming. Kind of crazy that iHeartRadio is letting me play this song. I feel like this song is a very, it's quite grim, but it is also hopeful. It's a very existential song. I wrote this when I was feeling pretty untethered and afraid and really, really freaked out about the state of the world. And we can keep it light, but there's just so much pain and suffering and confusion and fear, I think, that we're all living through at this moment in time. And I just had to write about what that felt like in my bones. And while that sounds very dark, I think the core of the song is also about the fact that, you know, us staying here, being together, finding each other, looking for a real connection is the antidote to the times we're living in.
3: Here

Hey, it's Gracie Abrams. We are playing songs from my new album, Daughter from Hell, on our iHeartRadio album preview. That was humming. Ouch. Yeah, that one hurts me every time I listen to it, but it's all going to be okay, and we've got each other, and I love you, and thank you for tuning in today. This is helping me personally, selfishly, being here on the station with all of you. I want to intro this next song that we're going to play, and it's called Look at My Life. It's also the name of our tour, which I hope to see you at. Hopefully we're coming to a city near you. And I wrote the song when I was touring. The last album started it, at least. And it's kind of about feeling very conflicted when maybe on the outside things look bright and shiny and fabulous, and internally you're feeling not that, you could say. So yeah, I feel like we're all living in this time where, because of social media, there's like a, I don't know, a presentation of one's life that can't possibly ever show every corner of it, and shouldn't, but I think it can be, you know, from the outside looking in, things can seem great, and I urge us all to have a, yeah, real sense of curiosity for one another and assume the truth, which is that we're all going through something, and yeah, be sensitive and kind, and that's my PSA on iHeartRadio, and this is Look at My Life.

0: that was Look at My Life. Thank you for listening to it. I actually heard this on the radio for the first time in the car when I was driving to work 2 days ago. So thank you, iHeart. Thank you, iHeart, for everything. But that was a real, yeah, pinch me moment that will never feel normal to me. Okay, time for another talk back. My favorite part. This is from Carter.
1: Hi, Hit Nation. I'm Carter Lee Milstein from New York City. Some lessons that I've learned in my 20s are always stay in touch with your friends, as many of your friends as you can and want to be in touch with. It's always nice to have more people in your life and know what's going on. And one question I had about the album for Gracie Abrams.

0: I think when you're like running at 100 and on the road every day, and never alone, it can be sort of, I don't know, in my experience, personally speaking, I was starting to feel like I couldn't hear my own internal voice anymore. And getting into some normalcy after taking a break from tour and kind of sleeping in the same bed every night and having the same route to the studio every day and cooking my own meals again, like all of this was helping kind of heal that inner voice. So this album feels like it's a bit more patient. Like there's more room in the songs, I feel like, and that makes sense because I was yearning for that, I suppose. So yes, that's how I think about it. Thank you for calling in.
1: 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Gracie Abrams.
0: So this next song I'm going to play you is the titular track on the album. It's called Daughter from Hell. This was the last song that I wrote for the album, and means a lot to me. And it's for my mom. Aww. I love her. I love you, Mom. What if she was listening right now? That'd be incredible. Maybe she is. This song is heavy on the baritone electric guitar. I love playing this guitar. As soon as Aaron started playing these open tuned chords, I, for whatever reason, it triggered something in my brain and made me think of my mother. And I started writing the song and I was truly hysterical. I went into a side room and wrote it, and then I started thinking, I have to go back in there and record these vocals. What's a lie I can invent to justify these tears? Because there was something about, like, at 26, doesn't feel so great to be like, I'm just crying about my mom. But actually, that's okay. Going back to my lesson about letting all parts exist, I think it's okay to cry sometimes. Sometimes daily. This is Daughter from Hell.

0: When I played this song for my mom for the first time, it was through a phone into a computer on FaceTime, and the guitar itself was already like pretty distorted, so she couldn't hear anything, and she was just like, please turn it off. This blows. But then I sent it to her and she did cry, so I got what I wanted, a good tear. This is such a crazy joy to be here with you guys on iHeartRadio taking over. This is like making me feel drunk with power. I'll tell you that for free. I'm so, yeah, grateful to everyone at iHeart for their support and you guys listening. Thank you for being the first to hear these songs. I can't believe that I'm allowed to leak my album. It's so much fun. This is how I want to do it every time from now on, so hopefully I'll be invited back. But yeah, this album, Daughter from Hell, is yours now, in a way. And it's about this strange chapter in our lives, being in your 20s, one foot in your post-adolescence, and, you know, the other kind of in the future, which is daunting and scary, but also it will be an adventure for all of us, and I'm really grateful that we've been able to grow up together, and yeah, I never want that to end, so thank you for listening. I love you with my entire heart, and I will see you, I'll see you on tour or something. Bye.
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0: 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Am I the only person that does not look at instance?
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0: 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Is it ever okay to keep a secret from your friend to spare their feelings?
1: Yeah, I agree with that. Because it's like, I don't know, it's really sad to see someone hurt. Like, I just wouldn't want to see that on someone else. Like, them getting sad because of something, you know? So I wouldn't say anything.
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Yeah, Olivia Dean, So Easy to Fall in Love on 93.3 FLZ, Tampa Bay's number one hit music channel. My name is EJ, bro. If you want another shot at winning $1,000, you know you got to wake up with the Joe Show, right? 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

0: Ice Cube's Big 3 basketball is heating up. Before the World Cup final, tune into Big 3 this Sunday. Reigning MVP Michael Beasley and the defending champion Miami 305 play a must-win game against the undefeated Dallas Power, led by coach Nancy Lieberman. Then Dwight Howard and the LA Riot, coming fresh off a win, look to knock off the undefeated Chicago Triplets, led by coach Dr. J. The game played the way you love. 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
2: And you know the vibes. I'm with you for an hour on socials. We're at New Hit List. I'm at La Crystal Rosas. Yep, it's official. Ari is back with her ex-dancer/ex-boyfriend, Ricky. Here's Hate That I Made You Love Me.

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1: 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Yeah, I'll be 92, so ready for that. Here's new Taylor, I Knew It, I Knew You.

0: 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You know the vibes. 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Keep it right here.
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1: 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I'm excited to see him.

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1: Hi, Crystal Rosas. 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
0: Thank you, girl. More on the way from Niall Horan, Stella Lefty, Olivia Rodrigo. So keep it rocker.
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0: 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More on the way here on the new hit list. I'm back tomorrow night. Till then, Net La Crystal Rosas. Bella K. I love it. I love it. I love it.
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Well, I haven't pooped myself yet due to explosive diarrhea, so that's a win. It's 93.3 FLZ, Tampa Bay's number one in music channel. It's Jamie Ferrero. 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

Tampa Bay's number one in music channel. Your man, Jamie Ferrer, hanging out with you till 5 in the morning today. 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Indianapolis, Cleveland, Detroit, L.A., and Chicago. 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

93.3 FLZ. It's Tampa Bay's number one hit music channel. I'm Jamie Ferreira. Got your Benson Boone new music right here. The Time of My Life. He'll be in Vegas for our iHeartRadio Music Festival. We're like 2 months away, y'all. Hymns are Larson, Cardi B, Snoop Dogg, a ton more. You could be there too. 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

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What up? Shami Ferreira. Not going to lie to you. I wish there were like 24-hour steak joints open. Like, seriously, I could go for a ribeye right now. I swear I am not high. I promise.

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It's JB Ferrer. You know, the weekend is upon us. Perfect way to kick off the weekend would be with $1,000 in your pocket. The $1,000 fill-up is on. Maybe you take some of that money, you put it in your tank. I'm not going to lie to you. It cost me $50 to fill up my tank yesterday. I drive a Honda CR-V, by the way. Or take some of that money. Concert season's here. Ed Sheeran, Bruno Mars. I saw that Monster Jam is coming back to town next month. Monster Jam and Tampa Bay go hand in hand. I don't know why. $1,000 13 times a day. We kick it off later on this morning right here, 9:25 with the Joe Show.

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number one in music channel. It's JB Ferreira. Imagine ordering a custom license plate for your vehicle, and then when you get it, it is nothing like what you thought it was going to be. It happened to this Pompano Beach woman here in Florida. She ordered a custom license plate. When she got it, the license plate that she received was nothing like what she ordered. It was SQZA55, which basically breaks down to squeeze ass. Now, I know, it's funny. Oh, yeah, it's definitely funny. But she's a 77-year-old woman that lives in a retirement community. So imagine her rolling up to the house with a license plate that says

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It's 93.3 FLZ, Tampa Bay's number one in music channel. JB Ferrer. I mean, it was cool when Dave Chappelle was out in the audience drinking and smoking a cigarette. I wonder who paid that violation for the arena. But now Usher on stage, bare ass. Like, what? Hey, bring it back.

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must be something in the water in Hollywood for some of these celebrities and artists to not like age a day. 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I'm JB Ferrer. Yo, my top three celebs slash musicians that haven't aged a day in their lives, not in any particular order, and you know I'm right on this. Jennifer Lopez, Carrie Underwood, Jennifer Aniston.

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It's JB Ferreira. So Olivia Rodrigo was recently quoted as saying, "A breakup can be an opportunity to redirect your life." I'm wondering if that has anything to do with why she titled this song right here, Drop Dead. I know.

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Cozumel, Mexico, Margaritaville at Seas Islander with the Joe Show. It could happen. It's 93.3 FLZ. I'm Jamie Ferrer. All you got to do is guess the secret sound. I know it's very difficult. Your next chance, by the way, coming up Monday morning.

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Shaby Ferrer, I get this a lot. Everybody asks, why do you always talk about food and dumb stories on the radio? Well, Susan, I worked a late night shift at a radio station. What would you rather me talk about? Economics or aerospace engineering?

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0: Cube's Big 3 Basketball is heating up. Before the World Cup Final, tune into Big 3 this Sunday. Reigning MVP Michael Beasley and the defending champion Miami 305 play a must-win game against the undefeated Dallas Power, led by Coach Nancy Lieberman. Then Dwight Howard and the LA Riot, coming fresh off a win, look to knock off the undefeated Chicago Triplets, led by Coach Dr. J. The game played the way you love. 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

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Jamie Ferris. Some more details coming out post Taylor Swift, Travis Kelce wedding. This time about her dress. One guest at the wedding said it was a very Taylor Swift-esque dress. Yeah, that makes total sense, right?

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It's JB Ferrer. Brace yourselves, y'all. We're going to get some rain this weekend. Now, I know what you're thinking. Oh,

The way this Usher Chris Brown tour is going, it looks like he'd be making love in the club. It's 93.3 FLZ, Tampa Bay's number one in music channel. It's Jamie Furr. Or the arena, I mean, technically, but you never know. After the show, it's the after party, yada, yada, yada, yada. Anyways, I just wanted to say thanks for listening and happy Friday.

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Shavy Ferrer, she'll be in Vegas. 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And you already know this thing's going to be slammed. Benson Boone, Snoop Dogg, Cardi B, BTS. Zara Larson, how could you go wrong? 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

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It's JB Ferrer. How are all you fit AF folk out there doing that eat salads all the time with this explosive diarrhea thing? Because you know that they told us you shouldn't be eating like onions, leafy vegetables and stuff. Essentially salads. Yeah. I think the memes, though, are hilarious. Particularly this one that I saw yesterday that was, how am I dealing with explosive diarrhea and not being able to eat salads? And then there's a giant plate of barbecue ribs.

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It's 93.3 FLZ, Tampa Bay's number one in music channel. What up? It's JB Ferreira, so it is Friday, which means this is your last day for the week to get $1,000 as we fill up those tanks. The $1,000 fill-up is on, you already know. 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My recommendation? Yeah. Cheesesteaks. Like, not just cheesesteaks. Like, fly to Philly on, like, I don't know, JetBlue or whatever. Is that still a thing? Go get you a cheesesteak. 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

trying to figure out who is going to have the best performance at the FIFA World Cup final halftime show. 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It's JB Ferrer, Justin Bieber, of course, Madonna, BTS. Who do you think? I'm putting my money on Shakira. I mean, come on. Argentina and Spain, you know Shakira's going to pull

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2: Aaron, you know, before we get into this, I'm curious.
3: Mm-hmm.
2: How long has he been going to the gym?
3: 6 months.
2: Okay. So long enough to where he probably should be showing some sort of progress, right?
3: Definitely.
2: The reason why I'm bringing all of this up is that's kind of why you believe he's cheating on you. You don't believe that he is going to the gym after work.
3: Mm-hmm.
2: You told Terry or Jed, I'm not sure who you talked to before, but he goes every single day?
3: Yeah. I mean, like, he goes 5 days a week, basically.
2: And this is after work?
3: After work, every single day.
2: Does he come home before, or is it just straight to the gym? That, you know, hopefully that he's actually doing.
3: I mean, he goes after, just after work. Like, I don't even see him. One day he just didn't even come home.
2: Okay. Yeah. So I did want to bring that up. He's saying, and stop me if I'm wrong, he's saying, I'm going to the gym. He's packing a bag. He's doing this every day that he works. There was a night that he did not come home at all.
3: Yeah.
2: Where did he say he was?
3: Because I fell asleep late or I fell asleep earlier and I woke up and I just like I freaked out and I called him and he said he was with his like buddies or something from the gym, which I have never met, by the way. So
2: did you accuse him of cheating when that happened?
3: Yeah, because he never came home. He didn't text me anything. And I freaked out. Like, it does feel like he's cheating. He's been there for 6 months and he doesn't look different. And yeah.
2: Do you think you know whose name he could use if he is cheating?
3: No, I don't know.
2: Okay. All right, I'm going to put you on hold. Ashley, do you have everything that you need?
4: Yeah, I'm good to go.
2: Okay. All right. Jed just gave me that thumbs up, so we have called Keith. Remember, we don't hear a ring, but hopefully he picks up and hopefully he sends flowers to Aaron.
5: Hello.
4: Hi, is this Keith?
5: Speaking. Who's this?
4: Hi, Keith. My name is Kayla. I'm calling from Beautiful Blossoms. We are a new flower store in St. Pete. I would love to offer you a free dozen long-stem red roses for free if you had about maybe 10 seconds to just answer two survey questions.
5: That's all right.
4: Listen, Keith, I won't need any information as far as like credit card. All I do need is you to answer two survey questions, and we will gift any beautiful person in your life some free roses. Can you help us out? It'll be real quick. No credit card.
5: No credit card. No payment.
4: Nope,
5: nothing.
4: Nothing. Can you help us out? Please?
5: Sure.
4: Oh, thank you. I do need to let you know this call is being recorded for quality and training purposes. Are you okay with that?
5: Yeah.
4: Okay. Now, have you purchased flowers in the last 6 months?
5: Nope.
4: Okay. Do you plan on purchasing flowers in the next 6 months?
5: Shoot, I guess maybe if this goes well.
4: So I'll put you down for a guess. And then that was the two questions I need you to answer. Now, I need a first and last name of who you want to send these roses to that we're going to ship out for you.
5: We can send them to Reagan.
4: Reagan. Okay, and with
5: these... Yeah, I think she'd like that. Yeah.
4: Okay, so with these roses, we do include a card. What would you like that card to say to Reagan?
5: Let me think for a second. What would she like? You know what? I don't want to overthink it. Okay. Just lots of love, Keith.
4: Lots of love. Keith, perfect. She is going to love these. And I'm actually going to transfer you over to Shipping and Handling, and they're going to gather the rest of your information, all right?
5: All right.
4: Thanks so much for your help.
2: Hi, is this Keith?
5: Yeah.
2: Hi, Keith. My name is Joe. I'm going to make this super quick so you can move on with your day. First of all, thank you so much for taking the time to complete the survey. I am sure that it is a confirmation of name, a Reagan.
5: Yep, that's their name.
2: All right, beautiful. I am sure that she is going to absolutely love these flowers. I do have one question before we get the address. And I do need to let you know before I ask this question that along with being a flower shop, Keith, you are on the Joe Show right now on 93.3 FLZ. And Aaron and I are wondering why you didn't send the flowers to her. I guess the follow-up to that would be, who is Reagan?
3: Who the hell is Reagan?
2: Oh, and she's on the phone too.
3: No, I'm here. What the hell is going on right now?
5: That's
3: I'm
5: what
3: like,
5: I want to know.
3: I'm shaking right
5: doing?
3: Now. What the f*** am I doing? What the f*** are you doing? Who the f*** is Reagan?
5: Why are
3: Reagan?
5: You putting me on the f***ing radio? This is
3: I f***ing knew this. You know what? I f***ing knew this. I f***ing knew you were... Oh, my God.
5: See, this is... You always do this. This is... You're crazy.
3: I do this?
5: This is
3: Who
5: way
3: the
5: too much.
3: You're not even answering my question. You're not even answering my f***ing question. You've been in the f***ing gym
5: question.
3: For 6 months? Are you out of it?
5: Yeah.
3: And then what? You're so f***ing fat, you piece of s***. You're so f***ing fat. And you have not gained a single muscle, and now you're... Who? You're sending flowers to Reagan?
5: Great.
3: Piece
5: of s***. Body shame me. Yeah, Reagan's my boy, and he's going through s***.
2: No. You said her 1,000 times. What are you talking about? How long have you been hooking up with Reagan?
5: This is f***ing crazy. First, you tricked me, put me on the radio. Like, this is...
3: Because you're a f***ing idiot.
5: And then you're body shaming me publicly. Like, you guys are going to get canceled for this. Mark my words.
3: Oh, my God. You can't take initiative. You f***ing cheated on me, you piece of shit. You're a f***ing ass. I swear to God, I want you out of the house.
5: About things.
3: I want you out of the house. I can't believe I moved in with you. We've been together for how many years, dude? I'm like f***ing shaking right now.
5: I think you're just... Yeah, you need to go outside, take a... Smoke a joint. Calm down.
3: Smoke a joint.
5: F***ing insane.
3: Smoke a joint. Who the f*** is Reagan? You still have not answered my boy. You said her. Yeah, I hope she likes it. Yeah, you think I'm a f***ing idiot?
5: I think...
3: I'm glad we're on the air. I hope everybody f***ing hears you. I swear to God. I can't believe we're living together right now. I want you
5: I
3: out.
5: I think this is crazy.
3: I want you out of the house.
5: You're overreacting. You're overanalyzing.
3: I don't give a what you're saying right now. I want you out of the house. You know what? Just hang up on him. Hang up on him right now. I'm done.
5: No, don't hang up on me. This is...
2: Aaron?
3: Yeah.
2: He's gone.
3: I don't even know what to say. I'm like shaking.
2: Let's, here, I'm going to play a song and you and I can talk off the air, okay?

0: 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The Joe Show returns next.
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0: 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You are more than welcome to call in and join the conversation. Jed is on vacation, so just know it's going to ring and ring. And when I pick you up, you're live on the air. 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I don't want speakerphone on. 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We need to help out Ashley. 800-409-9393. Should Ashley see her ex this next week? Ashley is going to Chicago to celebrate her birthday. 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You can text in at 97720. As people are calling in, I would like to present why Ashley should go see her ex.
1: Okay, we're listening, Joe.
0: Okay, thank you. I have a Venn diagram. This is very important. Ashley ex. Happy. They break up. Ashley sad. Ex is fake happy. What happens next? Ashley gets over it. She starts to make money, okay? She's getting rich. What's going on with her ex? She's just content. What happens when you get rich? You have kink sex. A lot of kink sex, too.
1: Okay.
0: Ashley was out here on the streets just doing it.
1: Oh, wow.
0: Like, literally, just like the kinkiest. She has a mirror on her ceiling.
1: Oh.
0: Her ex is probably not having sex. Okay? Now, what happens next? You guys get together and you scissor.
1: Oh, all right. Just get right into
2: right,
1: it.
2: Right.
1: Straight to it. No conversation. Just scissor.
0: No, that's okay. It. She's going to fall in love, uh-huh. Right? She's going to want you back. Come this time, you're going to probably want to just go home. You're going to be tired. Mm-hmm. You're going to miss Tampa. You're going to miss me.
1: Uh-huh. Probably. Yeah. Yeah.
0: You better call me after this, by the way.
1: I'll call you during it.
0: All right.
1: FaceTime.
0: You know what? Here. Yeah. That's a good idea, actually. Hold on.
1: He needs evidence. Yeah. He needs photo evidence, video evidence.
0: All right. And call Joe.
1: Got it.
0: All right. Good. Okay. After you're ready to go home and go home, uh-huh. And she wants you back. You never talk to her again, and you're a winner.
1: Okay. That is the inside of a man's brain.
2: Yes, it is. That was an interesting journey.
1: That was. You took us on a wild journey. You sure did. Interesting. All right.
0: I feel like you guys aren't being serious, but...
1: I feel like you are.
0: Yeah. People would pay a lot of money for that advice.
1: Oh, God.
0: Let's take some calls. Lauren. Hi, Lauren. You're on the radio.
3: Hey, Joe. I really just wanted to call in to say you are doing way too much this morning. You are putting Ashley on blast this morning.
2: You're not wrong.
0: Okay, am I right or am I wrong?
3: I mean, no, I don't think she should go see an ex. She's an ex for a reason. Mm-hmm. It is 2026. We should know this.
0: But what if this could finally, like, I don't know, you could win?
3: I don't think there's winning with an ex. I'm sorry.
1: Thank you. And we don't spin the block.
0: All right. Lauren, thank you so much.
1: We don't spin the block.
0: Hey, Jay, what do you think?
4: All right. So here's the question for Ashley first and foremost. Aren't you seeing somebody?
1: No, I'm single.
4: Again?
1: But even then, I wasn't ever in a relationship. I could still date around. I could have a roster.
4: Well, you flip-flop more than a pancake on a freaking pan.
1: Listen.
4: One day you're single, one day you're married.
1: I'm not married. I'm not on that level yet. You guys will know. I'll pop up married on
0: now,
1: Instagram.
0: Now, hold on one second. I just want to know, should she spin the block?
4: Spin the block, girl. You're single. Do your thing.
1: Why do you guys want to spin the block? I don't even want a relationship with this person. I don't want to do anything
0: I
1: with
0: know,
1: him.
0: But you get closure.
4: James. I kind of agree with Joe. You'll get closure. You know, you can do your thing and then leave her hanging, and she'll be like, damn, she just wanted me for a fling. That's it.
0: I don't care if you're a guy or a girl. I think in the back of your head, you're always like kind of wondering, like, when you get that heartbroken,
1: mm-hmm.
0: Well, what could have happened? So then you get back in it, you get whatever you need. Like, sometimes Like, you ever go to a restaurant and you get a really good meal?
1: Yeah.
0: But, like, it's like you were on a vacation and you got that good meal. And it's like, damn, that was, like, the best burger I've ever had. And then you go back home and then you're like, man, I need to go back to that place and get that burger. That was the best burger I've ever eaten in my life. And then you go back on that vacation, you go back to that place, and then you eat the burger and you're like, I think Red Robin has a better burger.
1: No. Yeah.
4: That was a really long analogy. Like, that's way too long.
0: I thought that was a good analogy.
1: Hey, we got ADHD.
4: You are doing too much on that one.
0: Yeah, and Battle, I'm struggling with ADHD. I'm a fighter.
1: In my mind, maybe it's, I don't know if it's the girl brain, but I'm thinking if we bake cookies, she'd be like, yeah, I still got her. Mm-hmm. I can still get her out here, and I'll still get her and, you know, have her. In my mind, I'm like, girl, you can't get me. You can't get this body, baby. You ain't worthy of this no more.
0: Well, that is certainly one way to think about it. Tammy, hi.
5: Good morning.
0: What do you think? Tammy, you've been with us through the beginning, so you remember when Ashley went through a breakup. What do you think?
5: Yes, and I remember how hard it was for her to get over her.
1: Mm-hmm. Yep.
5: Do not do that. The only revenge that would be got would be on yourself.
0: It's not what I wanted you to say, but...
5: If you want to get revenge, you got to go with the ex's girlfriend. That's revenge.
0: Oh, wait a second. Are you saying I should change the Venn diagram? Because I will if you need.
2: You just added another layer to this.
0: Interesting.
5: Be a girl's girl and send her those messages.
1: No. I don't care for the girl.
0: All right, fine.
1: Yeah, I'm not a friend and fan of her, so I don't care.
5: Yeah, but nobody deserves to be cheated on either. And all
0: Fair
5: I can
0: enough.
5: Think is, if she's doing that to her, what was
1: all
5: she doing?
1: All I'm
5: going to
1: say is this girl does not have a good history.
0: I hear that this girl is kind of a bad person, and not everyone deserves to be cheated on, but some people have it coming to them, you know what I mean? All right, Tammy, love you so much. Love, love, love you. Mike.
6: Hello?
0: Hey, what do you think?
6: Hey, guys, it's me, Mike, from the Tampa game. I just wanted to say to Ashley, hey, man, do not do it. Don't do it. Joe, stop it. You know what I'm saying? Success is the best revenge. You know what I'm saying? She missed out her opportunity. She did it over FaceTime with your dirty. She didn't do it face-to-face and give you that respect.
0: Let's go back to the Venn diagram.
6: Don't do it, girl.
0: Hold on.
6: No, erase the Venn diagram. No.
0: Money, kink, sex, success.
2: Well, you could just end it at kink sex. Yeah. Just end it there.
6: She could find somebody else. If she wanted something that bad, she could find somebody else, you know.
0: Yes. Here.
6: So, I don't think you should do it. Keep on trucking, girl. Keep on trucking.
1: I am. And I will say.
6: Yes.
1: The next girl. It's going to be wifey, y'all. I promise. I'm not going to talk about it. I will say the radio has ruined every relationship that I've been in. I'm going to talk about it once I get put a ring on her finger. Because I will say, okay, not a ring, but when I know like we're good in a good space. Because every relationship that I've talked about on air, it has caused an issue.
0: Yeah,
1: people
0: sliding
1: in.
6: You got to tell them like you're like a spy or something, like an international spy, that you can't talk about your work.
1: Yeah.
6: Don't let them know you're on the radio show.
0: Mike, you know I love you. We'll talk to you later. Ashley, you're not going to be here tomorrow.
1: No.
0: We're going to get some updates, though.
1: I definitely will. I told you, I'm going to call in next week. I am. You know I get fear missing out. I get FOMO bad when I ain't here. No, not during that. That's when I'm not calling.
2: Wrong time.

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2: All right, good morning, Katie.
3: Good morning, Joe.
2: just you and me this morning.
3: Just us mice.
2: Are you ready?
3: I am ready.
2: Happy Friday. Ashley's on vacation. Jed's on vacation. Sticking to our Friday routine, though. Find the Florida man, which is going to be fun. Am I the a-hole? Furry Friday.
3: That's right.
2: DJ Jamie Ferreira will come on in here at 9.
3: Mm-hmm.
2: I love Fridays. Oh, and it's also a new music Friday. Have you heard anything off of Gracie Abrams' new album?
3: I have not.
2: Me neither. I always like to save it for, you know, like the show, because then we get to all listen to it together. And I'm trying so hard not to, you know. I've got a lot of, I just want to do it. I have a lot of urges just to listen to it.
3: Right.
2: But, oh wait, we're on camera. Wait a second, we're on camera. Ignore the wink that I just had. Yeah, we are on camera. You can watch the show, video podcast, and all. I wonder if Jed's been watching the last 2 days and went.
3: Of course he has been.
2: This guy doesn't know what he's doing. He has no idea how to do any of this.
3: No, you've been doing great. You're doing amazing, sweetie, as
2: thank
3: Ashley
2: you.
3: Would say.
2: I was fishing for compliments there, so thank God. We'll talk about all the news going on. I know Katie's got some updates on what the president said last night, but you know how we are. We'll probably have even more news stories about. My guess would be more news stories on the poop virus than the presidential press conference.
3: I mean, I eat a lot of salads. This is of a concern to me. Okay, so I forgot my lunch yesterday, and I so wanted to order a salad, but then I was like, I don't want the Cyclops poopy virus. So I had a piece of birthday cake.
2: You know, I just thought, and good that you did that.
3: Yeah, right.
2: Good that you did that. I won't say the place because it's actually my favorite place to get a sandwich. Well, I take that back. Seminole Subs is my favorite place. Okay. This is my second favorite place. You just walked in with a sandwich.
3: Oh my God, I did.
2: Do you have lettuce on that? You totally have lettuce, don't you? I've been avoiding sandwiches because of this.
3: I didn't get a salad yesterday, but don't worry. I got a hoagie last night. Make it make sense.
2: Was it? You got shredded lettuce on there?
3: I did. I feel great, though.
2: Yeah, I did when I started dating Alyssa.
3: What?
2: I started putting spinach, like the spinach leaves on my sandwiches.
3: Yes.
2: There's like more like, I don't know. I like the texture more.
3: Mm-hmm. It's like, yeah, it's girthier.
2: Because when I knew that about Sean. I absolutely knew that about Sean. Good job, Sean. All right.
3: Is it too early for this? Who's to say?
2: I fell asleep at like 8 last night, so I woke up a couple of times overnight. And then right at like 4, I was, what is it called, wide-eyed and bright-eyed.
3: And bushy-tailed.
2: What, is it wide or bright?
3: I think it's bright.
2: Bright-eyed and bushy-tailed.
3: Mm-hmm.
2: And I was just laying in bed and my windows were flashing.
3: Dude, the weather is insane. Like driving over the McMullen Booth Road and the rain is going sideways.
2: I love it.
3: I was like 2 inches away from my steering wheel. Like,
2: I was thinking, I'm like, is Katie going to be like, hey, I'm going to come in once it stops raining? Because it wasn't rough.
3: It was, yeah, no, it was totally rough. But I was going like 30 miles an hour. Like, I have no shame.
2: Oh, how fun.
3: I don't turn my flashers on. I'm just like, I'm going slow. Everyone be cool about it.
2: Well, because my brain works in weird ways, then flashing lights got stuck in my head.
3: You're still thinking about the Kanye show.
2: Kind of. So I want to kick off the show with that. So throwback to start the show, and then a bunch of new tracks throughout, like I said, Gracie Abrams and so much more. We're 93.3 FLZ. Happy Friday.

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0: We're live on 93.3 FLZ. It's the Joe Show. I was trying to find it in the show notes. Were you here when I talked about narking out a neighbor because of trash?
1: No.
0: Okay, all right. Then that happened on Monday, which, by the way, if you ever miss a single moment from the show, make sure you check it out on our free iHeartRadio app. I didn't talk about it at this time, so I might be filling everyone in right now on what happened. There is a trash bandit. Well, they're not stealing anything. They're just doing bad things with the trash. I have a trash chute.
1: Yes.
0: Okay, so you don't have to take your trash all the way to the dumpster. And it's very close to my place. You know where my elevator is?
1: I do.
0: Instead of turning left, if you turn right immediately, there's like a trash room.
1: Oh, okay, so yes.
0: Throw it in there. It's a recycling bin, but then the cool trash chute that I've always wanted to jump down since I
1: obviously very Home Alone two of you.
0: Oh, it'd be sweet, wouldn't it? So it's very, you open up a little door and you throw it in. There is someone who does not have the common decency to just like put the trash in there. They leave the trash right in front of it.
1: Stop.
0: And it's like, I don't know. I think about, you know, the maintenance people and there's a really nice woman who like vacuums the floors and stuff.
1: Yeah.
0: Think about her. Like, is she the one who has to then throw it away? Like, I just think it's like rude. It's like similar to like not returning your shopping cart. It's
1: like putting the shopping cart right next to the corral, but not putting it inside of it. Like one more step. You can just do one more step.
0: Why? Like, what's the point? Do you really not have that much time? Like, right. What's going on? So I don't know if they heard it. Now they're trying to mess with me. I don't know if they decided to get more lazy. But now they're not even putting it in the trash room. They're just leaving it in, like, the common hallway.
1: Shut
0: and
1: up!
0: It's, like, right now I took a picture of it. There is a they left it in, like, a... I guess I only took a little photo of this. You see how it's, like, a box?
1: Oh, yeah, uh-huh.
0: So it's, like, a box that held furniture... And they put trash inside of that box and then left the box there.
1: Do you know whose unit it's coming from?
0: So, this is my update. Oh my gosh. There were tags on it.
1: Yes.
0: Like, it looked like shipping tags.
1: Uh-huh.
0: Because you know how when you get, like, something big, sometimes they'll just ship it instead of putting a box in a box? They'll just, like with the furniture, like, I thought that it looks like, okay, they shipped it like that. Mm-hmm. So, there were two, like, tags on it. And I heard footsteps, and I didn't want someone to see me, like, looking at it and think that I am the culprit.
1: Right.
0: So I took two quick pictures of it so I could walk away and then look at my phone. Well, two problems with it. One, not shipping tags. It's, like, just...
1: Like a... Just, yeah.
0: It's just, like the barcode.
1: Mm-hmm.
0: The second problem is someone did walk up on me doing that. And they said to me, they go, hey, you know, you could just throw that away.
1: Oh. And what'd you say?
0: I go, hey, it's not me doing that.
1: Yeah.
0: And they were like, okay, sure. And I'm like, whoa, where's the energy on that? So then in my head, I'm like, great, now I'm the trash guy. Now they're going to think
1: that you're the culprit.
0: But then the person goes, even if it's not, you could still throw it away. And I want to know, 800-409-9393, am I a bad person that out of principle, I'm not going to throw it away?
1: You are not a bad person. I would do the same thing. It's not your trash. It's not your job.
0: It's not my trash.
1: Right.
0: And also, it's not the people who work in the building's job either, but they're the ones that have to do it. So I guess that there is an argument for that. But at the same time, too, it's not my responsibility.
1: Absolutely.
0: And then I told them, I'm like, I'm just trying to see who's doing it. I'm just looking at the tags. And they're like, okay, well, you're spending a lot of time looking at it, so why don't you just throw it away? And I'm looking at this, I'm like, are you kidding me?
1: I would crash out.
0: So the whole conversation on Monday was, do I go to my apartment and send an email, or go down to the like office and say, hey, this is an issue. We talked about how, like, do we say that we have rats up there? And then Jed's like, you can't say that they're... And by the way, Eric, I saw you were calling in. You call in real quick. I'll pick you up. Which, by the way, with Jed and Ashley out, the phone's going to ring. I'll pick you up, though. I promise. Just get ready to go on the air. We said, hey, let's say that there's rats. Jed's like, don't do that, because then they're going to have to, like, put rat traps up and stuff like that. We're like, okay, well, what if we say that there's a cockroach?
1: Yeah, that's true.
0: Like, what if we lie to get them to do something? I just don't understand. If people smoke weed, there's an email immediately. There is someone, I guess, on a floor who's been working out. They send a mass email. You can't work out. No one has said anything about that. The other thing, too, is I live really close to a Publix. Mm-hmm. So people will take the shopping carts to my place.
1: Yeah.
0: And then they leave them on the floor. They just leave them.
1: That is so wild.
0: Which, by the way, is even worse than leaving it in the parking lot and not putting it in the thing.
1: Exactly.
0: And then I start to get in my head and I go, is it the same person who's doing that?
1: I mean, the laziness could transcend. I could see this.
0: Hey, Eric.
2: Hi. Good morning, everybody.
1: Good morning. Good morning.
0: Eric, the trash bandit, how do I find out who this is? Because the other thing, too, is after yesterday, now I just want to find the person and say something to them. I don't even know if I want to go to the lobby.
2: It kind of sounds like the person you were talking to is the trash bandit.
1: That's a good point.
2: It sounds like they were trying to set you up there, buddy.
1: That would be so diabolical if that was them.
0: Congratulations, Eric. Now you just made someone who I don't even know my worst enemy.
1: Right.
2: Well, I mean, well, yeah, but leaving, like, the trash next to the trash chute and not putting it in there would trigger me.
0: It makes...
2: Like, it's one more step, bro. Just put it in there.
0: And I this year, I'm really trying to remind myself and tell myself whenever I get a little bit, like, when things don't go right, my emotion normally is, like, anger. I'm like, oh, why? And then I just, it turns into a much bigger thing in my head than what it needs to be. And I keep trying to tell myself, it's not that big of a deal. It's not that big of a deal. But every time I see the trash, I just want to attack. Like, I want to attack the trash.
1: Dude, it's annoying. And it kind of, like, builds and builds and builds.
0: Oh, I'm, like, so frustrated. And then I'm sitting in my apartment. I won't even turn on my TV. Like, I tell Alyssa, don't turn on anything. I'm going to sit next to the door, and I'm going to wait to hear someone taking the trash out. And I hear someone go into the trash room, and I'm, like, running out there to be like, you better put the trash where it needs to go. Turn in the trash police.
2: Well, so not, I mean, it's kind of understandable, though. You don't want trash in the hallway, man. Like,
0: amen.
2: Just put it in the garbage.
0: All right. So where are we at now? Do I send the email?
1: I would, personally.
2: Yes. I think you should.
1: Yes.
0: All right. Eric, thank you so much. I'm gonna draft this email right now. Hey, who's this? Hello.
3: Hey, guys, Joe, how you doing? It's Luke the Trash Man. Listen, why don't you just post a note stating, please put the trash where it belongs?
0: Like, put it on the box?
3: Yeah, wherever it is. No, even if it's on a wall there, just post a note, please put trash where it belongs.
0: Now,
3: because if you keep doing it, or somebody keeps putting the trash where it belongs, then they're going to just keep doing it, Gil.
0: So, hear me out on this. Well, I'm thinking, like, do I write it down or do I type it? But I don't think I do either of those. What if I get a magazine and I cut out the letters?
1: Yes.
0: And then I put it up there. So then they go, oh, God, I need to start doing this. It looks as though I've pissed off a serial killer.
1: Yes, exactly.
3: Yeah, I was just going to say, you're going to sound like a serial killer now.
0: That's right. And then with my luck, what will really happen is they go, oh, my God, there's a serial killer in the building. They trace back the prints to me. And then I'm getting caught up on, like, the, I don't know, the mangrove killer. That's what they're going to call me.
1: Yeah. So he's very tidy and very particular about trash.
0: Yes. All of his victims were very lazy.
3: Right. But the thing I'm saying is that if somebody keeps putting it in its place, they're going to just keep leaving it on the floor because they know somebody's doing it. So somebody has to do something and man up.
1: Yep.
3: And you know what I'm saying, Joe? You're the man, Joe, so you got to do it.
0: You're the man. You are the man.
3: You guys, You guys have a nice day. You hear me now?
0: Hey, love you, and I hope you have an even better day.
3: I love you guys even more. I'll back.
1: Yeah, he has a very good point, because if someone keeps putting the trash in there for them, what's going to make them ever do it themselves?
0: What if
1: they need like consequences?
0: There's the trash bandit. I'm the trash man. That's I dress up as a raccoon. And, you know, now, all right.
1: He's a trash panda.
0: See, I am the trash panda. This is good. All right, this is what I'm going to do. I'm going to draft up an email.
1: Okay. To whom it may concern.
0: Do we chat it? I feel like ChatGPT would.
1: Let's do it.
0: All right. When we come back, I'm going to ChatGPT this thing. 93.3.

0: whoever keeps leaving trash outside the chute, please take a moment to make sure your trash actually goes down the chute instead of being left on the floor. Leaving bags outside creates odors, attracts pests, and makes the area unpleasant for everyone who lives here. If the chute is full or blocked, please take your trash to the designated dumpster or wait until it can be disposed of properly. Let's all do our part to keep our building clean and respectful for our neighbors. Thank you.
1: That's very nice.
0: Should we do a sarcastic one?
1: Yeah, actually.
0: All right, let's see what.
1: Because that one was very respectful.
0: Okay,
1: not pointing fingers.
0: Sarcastic tone would be. And if you're just turning on your radio, the trash bandit is still doing their evil deeds. I talked about this on Monday, but there is someone who is leaving their trash out of they're not putting the trash in the trash chute. They just leave it on the floor, and it's getting to the point where it's smelling horrible. They did it again yesterday. A neighbor saw me taking a picture of it. They thought that I did it. Here we go. Congratulations, you've discovered the trash chute. Now the next step is putting your trash inside of it. Leaving your bags on the floor doesn't make them magically disappear. It just makes the hallway smell and creates extra work for someone else. We're all adults here. Please use the chute as intended. Thanks.
1: I actually prefer that one.
0: That's kind of a great one.
1: That's a really good one.
0: How about this one? Just a quick reminder, the trash fairy doesn't come by and pick up bags left next to the chute.
1: Not the trash fairy.
0: That's what the chute is for. If it's full, please take your trash to the dumpster instead of creating a pile for your neighbors to enjoy. Thanks for helping keep the building clean.
1: Butthead.
0: How about this one? This is steps to take out the trash.
1: Okay.
0: Step one, open the door. Step two, put the trash inside the chute. Three, let go. Four, go back to your apartment feeling accomplished. Bonus tip, leaving your trash on the floor is not one of the steps. Thanks for being a good neighbor.
1: It's very concise.
0: I mean, that was pretty good. So
1: it's funny. I like the funny angle.
0: Yes. All right. Then maybe we do that, and I'll keep you guys updated over the weekend. What's Your Sign is coming up next.
2: 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We'll be right back. 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
0: Start your day with your morning reading. It's What's Your Sign on The Joe Show. Hey, Ashley, what's my sign?
10: 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Scorpio, ambition is driving you forward. And Pisces, if you're currently in a relationship, making small, thoughtful plans together will bring immense joy.
16: Thank you, thank you, thank you. Can you awe the your own thank you, thank you? I don't know. What are the rules to the thank you?
10: I'm not sure. I have to look it up.
16: We gotta figure that out.
10: ChatGPT it.
16: You did great, Katie. Thank you, thank you, thank you.
10: For
16: them. Hey, Jules, if you're listening, AO, my man, calling now, 800-409-9393. If you're listening, I got to talk about something next.

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1: Hey, yo, my man.
2: Here, 1 second. We're live on 93.3 FLZ. It's the Joe Show. Jad and Ashley are out. It's me and Katie.
3: Hi.
2: And Jules.
0: Fill in.
2: I purposely have not showed Katie yet because I want to get her natural reaction, but Fortnite, the game that it's got to be, I think it's the most played game in the world. Do you know how it works with the skins?
3: I don't. So as someone who knows nothing about Fortnite, what is a skin?
2: Fantastic. So a skin is your character.
3: Oh, okay.
2: Basically how it works is that they're, and this is where they make billions of dollars. They have an item shop, and that shop updates every 24 hours. And the skins are, there are original skins, like what's it called? Jonesy is the original guy, right, Jules?
0: Yeah, OG, Jonesy, Peely's.
2: Yeah, Peely's like a banana, if you've ever seen the banana from Fortnite. So with that, they also do collaborations. So Star Wars is in it, like
3: Many. Cute.
2: I normally play as a Mandalorian, mm-hmm. or I play as Anakin Skywalker. And then another one I do is Batman. And so they have DC. Jules, what are you normally?
0: I'm normally Groot. Remember, I like to play as Groot.
2: He loves to play as Groot.
0: Because he blends it with the background.
2: I love that.
0: You bought me the Groot skin as a gift, if I'm not mistaken, last year.
2: And that's what you could do. Like Jules and Naomi gifted me with The Office, Michael and Dwight.
3: Oh, wow.
2: So they have like funny, silly characters and all of that. Now, granted, Jules and I play, a lot of adults play, but also kids play.
3: Mm-hmm.
2: And, oh God, Prude Joe might be coming out.
3: Here we go.
2: Ah, shoot. Okay. damn it. May not have a kind of an, I am Prude.
0: Oh my God.
2: I've got an issue mm-hmm. with these new skins, because how is this supposed to be a kid game if this is going on?
0: Before you sent me that text yesterday?
2: Yeah.
0: Like, before you sent me that text, Naomi already has said something about that skin. She was like, what? And then you said, then I showed her the text yesterday, like, yo, Justin, Joe said the same thing.
2: So they do themes. So they do new seasons. Sure. Each season has a theme. They change the map. Like, a lot goes into it that's really fun. And truthfully, they're just geniuses at making money, because with a new theme comes new skins. Da da da da. This is like a beach theme that they're doing.
3: Okay.
2: But it's a DC comic beach theme. So it's funny, like Batman has his mask on, but then he's wearing like a swimsuit.
3: Okay.
2: So he's got, you know, his shirt off and stuff. It's kind of silly. But then this is Poison Ivy.
3: Oh, Lord.
2: And I'll show it on camera.
3: That's a lot of skin. All right, girl. And like little kids can buy those skins.
2: Yes.
3: And play as that. Like Tata's Out?
0: Yeah.
2: Tata's Out.
3: No.
0: Yeah,
3: no, sir.
0: Poison Ivy and it's poisoning out there. She's looking amazing.
2: Unbelievably amazing.
3: There should be age restrictions on this. Are there age restrictions?
0: Yes, supposedly they took it off, but, you know, I'm looking into it now, and it's not true. But they usually don't. But they even got Bruce Wayne, like Batman, in a swimsuit, and he's got his chest out, and they made it, like, chiseled but hairy. And I think they got a Harley Quinn that's like in a bikini, like a Harley Quinn in a bikini. So it's like a little provocative.
2: And not only that, I believe she comes in two different.
3: Okay, this is Batman.
2: Batman's wearing like a Ronaldo type short.
3: Very European. Very okay.
2: And then they have, I believe, with the Harley Quinn, so you can, you're sometimes, like the Mandalorian skin I have, I can change his helmet, I can mm-hmm. change the armor, I change the color, you can customize some, you could change some of them. I believe with Harley Quinn, you can choose to either have short jean shorts or a, like, thong bikini.
3: Shut up! No! That's terrible!
2: And then, to top it off, here, why is it so blurry, if you can kind of see that.
3: Yeah, no, that is not appropriate for kids. I'll be Prude Katie here, because I wouldn't want my little nieces and nephews playing with wearing those skins or whatever you're doing. Yeah, no.
2: So, like, here's the deal, too, with it. You know, obviously I need these skins. And I can't have Alyssa come home and just see, because what they added now too is they added physics. Okay. That is something they never had. So gravity actually works in this game. So you got tatas just bouncing up and down. And obviously, I'm going to have Jules get that skin and run towards me.
3: Right.
2: But I can't have Alyssa come home and have me. She'll hear me on my video game speaker going, "Jules, jump up and down." I can't have
0: it. I'm gonna do the dances, man. I got some new emotes where they bounces a lot. So I think we should do it just for scientifical and study sake to see if they actually bounce.
2: All right, we haven't played in a while too. I've been stuck on. I got so addicted to getting yelled at by guys on NBA 2K and them telling me I'm a trash ass something. I need to get over that. I need to get over playing FIFA and trying to learn soccer. Jules, today Fortnite?
0: Yes, absolutely. But Naomi says, geez, you guys are such horn dogs.
2: All right, you know what?
3: Sex addiction.
2: Hey, I'd rather be horny than a prude. Right? So, you know what? I'm okay with that. Thank you, Naomi.
0: I can relate to the text you sent me yesterday, because that was the first thing I thought. I was like, can I say the H word?
2: Of course you can.
0: I'm trying to play video games. I ain't trying to be horny at the same time. What the heck's going on, Fortnite?
2: The one above the poison ivy. Bro, I'm not trying to be horny playing Fortnite. And that's what I'm saying.
3: Multitasking. At its best.
2: I'm sure we'll talk to you later.
0: Oh, thank you, man. I needed this laugh. I'm so depressed. Bye.
2: I love you. Oh.
0: You too, bro.
2: All right, I'm definitely calling you then. We're definitely going to... We got to talk. All right. Let me stop thinking about...
3: Yeah, just take a pause on the...
2: Sexy poison ivy.
3: I still can't believe that they have that on there.
2: And it's the worst, too, because Harley Quinn and Poison Ivy are my cartoon crush.
3: Oh, of course. Everyone has a cartoon crush.
2: Along with Jessica Rabbit.
3: Hey, we can't all be my best friend Abby, and it's the fox.
2: Oh, that's true.
3: From Robin Hood.
2: All right, Secret Sound Time, 800-409-9393. 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
1: We play it twice. We take one guess, and the first one to tell us exactly what it is. And hey, as we get closer and closer to the sound, it needs to be exactly what it is. Sometimes after the show, because I guess the way that this works, I always ask Jed, how are we doing it? So I guess what happens is Jed will pick up someone. And by the way, Jed is out. Ashley's out. Just me and Katie this morning. So when you call in, it's going to ring. And when we pick up, it's not Jed off the air going, hey, give me a, you know, 10 seconds or less. What's going on? And take us off speakerphone. I'm going to ask right now. Take us off speakerphone when you call in. When I pick you up, you're on the air immediately. So just be aware of that.
2: Stay on ready.
1: I asked him how he does it on his end. I guess what he does is he asks their name, where they're from, and then he does ask them, what's your guess going to be? Now, what do I see on my end? I just see your name and where you're from. I don't know what your guess is, but I did ask him. I was like, hey, so can you give me some of the guesses off the top of your head? Like, what are people saying before they get on? Some of the guesses he's told me, it's like, and I know what people are trying to do. They're trying to make it vague so they can get it. It has to be a specific guess if you're going to win. You have to tell me exactly what the actual thing is in order to win. Who's this? I'm going to give you five more seconds.
2: Hi.
1: You got to tell me who this is.
3: Rosie.
1: All right. Hi, Rosie. Rosie, you ready to guess Secret Sound?
3: I hope so. I hope I got it this time.
1: All right, Rosie. Rosie, you have guessed before, right?
3: Yes.
1: I love that. I mean, God, the odds of you getting on for two guesses is amazing. I don't know if people heard, but yesterday we had a dad guess and then a son guess in the same show, which
2: crazy.
1: Is cool.
3: That's cool.
1: Rosie, you already know how it works. I'm going to have everyone get quiet. I'll play it twice, and then I need to hear your guess. Here we go. Okay. All right, Rosie, you got to be specific with it as well. We're getting closer and closer to what I believe to be the correct answer. Make sure you're specific with this one. What is our secret sound?
3: A wooden porch.
1: A wooden porch is... is right.
3: I'm gonna keep trying.
1: All right, keep trying. Okay, we're getting closer
3: Thank
1: and closer
3: you.
1: To it. I'm rooting for you. I would love to hang out with you in Cozumel. It's gonna be a lot of fun. Cozumel, Mexico, Joe Show second inaugural cruise. Katie's first time on the cruise.
2: I am so excited. I've been like stalking the food online.
1: Jeff Cruz, by the way, did confirm we're going to go on the ship before
2: we
1: take off. Yeah, so we'll take some videos so you're going to see it. And we're going to have a bite to eat while we're on there, too, because the food is super good. It genuinely is super good. You got to book today. Maybe you got paid today. I hope you got paid today. I want to get paid today. If you did, payday, and you got some extra cash, make a deposit. Come with us on our cruise, 15th through the 19th. Cabins are just $400, $400. It's that cheap. 933FLZ.com to book. Katie, what's coming up with the news?
2: Okay, so we're going to have an update on that shooting that happened in Ruskin yesterday. And then what happened after an intruder lunged at Today show host Craig Melvin? This happened like during the show.
1: Dude, I heard that.
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1: The Joe Show has all the news and info you need. 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
2: So it was two Hillsborough County deputies who were flown to a hospital after a shooting yesterday on West Shell Point Road in Ruskin. This is Sheriff Chad Cronister and Fox 13 Tampa Bay with more on this story.
3: Our suspect ambushed our deputies from the moment they arrived on scene. He was intent on taking the life of a deputy sheriff.
4: Deputy Sofarmony Moon took a bullet in the face.
5: I'm in my car, I got hit in the neck.
4: While Deputy Colton Daniels was shot in the neck. Sergeant Harrison Bashner returning fire, shooting the suspect, 34-year-old Chris Machowski.
3: Our suspect's reign of terror ended today because of the training, the bravery, and heroic actions of each of these deputies.
2: So the suspect, again, was shot during the incident, was taken to the hospital, later passed away. But the deputies, they underwent surgery, and they're doing okay.
6: All right. This guy gets shot, right? Mm-hmm. They obviously have to take him away, I'm assuming, in like an ambulance or something. If you are a paramedic, you don't even try to do anything, right? Like, do you just kind of like sit there and like stare at him and let him suffer?
2: No.
6: Oh, I do.
2: They take an oath. They have to provide care.
6: Not for a... Really?
2: I think so.
6: That's like... All right. Okay. Sure.
2: Yeah.
6: I know you.
2: That's just what I think.
6: No, I know you. You would not. Come on.
2: I should be scrolling TikTok.
6: This guy's shooting at our police officers. I hope he dies. And he did.
2: So it was tense moments yesterday on the set of the Today Show. It was an intruder who lunged at anchor Craig Melvin. Police arrested Andrew Truelove, who has a long criminal record. Here is more on it.
7: Multiple outlets report the individual allegedly asked to see Al Roker before evading security on site. A representative for Today confirms to E! News that the person then entered an unauthorized area in a vestibule near Studio 1A, where they approached co-host Craig Melvin. In a statement, the representative writes, "Today is cooperating fully with law enforcement as they investigate the matter."
2: So I have actually been on the set of the Today Show.
6: Oh, cool.
2: And it was so awesome. It is actually quite a journey to get where Studio 1A is.
6: Really?
2: Yeah, so he went by multiple guards. NBC said they did fire a security guard who was responsible for allowing the breach. But again, like, you've got like the plaza, right? Rockefeller Center, the plaza. You have to go like in the doors, and then there's like four other sets of doors and a hallway.
6: And he got through all of it?
2: This guy was just do-do-do-do-do.
6: Hi, I'm looking for Al Roker. Yeah. Oh, he's this way.
2: Come on in. So, I know how much you love Benny Blanco, Joe.
6: Hate him.
2: Well, you're going to like that at this little comment. So, Benny Blanco is opening up about his early days with Selena Gomez. So, he was on a recent podcast. This is actually a translated version of what he said about when he and Selena first started dating.
8: We kept our relationship private for a long time, about 8 or 9 months. She asked me, "Are you sure you want to do this? I understand if you want us to just be friends." The 38-year-old continues, "I said, you know what? Screw it. We're lucky because we both have friends and family we've known since before all this. And we're surrounded by a good group of people we love."
2: Benny Blanco was like, "I guess I'll date you, Selena Gomez. One of the most beautiful, talented people on the planet."
6: Meanwhile, he...
2: It's like continuing to do the bare minimum. I'm sorry.
6: Does she have no self-worth?
2: This is what I think. I think Selena Gomez went through some pretty crappy relationships. And you're kind... You know, you got a little bit of trauma. So you've got this one guy who is being really nice to you. And she's like, okay, he's mid. I'll take mid.
6: Yeah, he's mid. He's mid. And all right, hold on.
2: I mean, he is very talented. He's a talented producer.
6: Okay, do you know how many talented people there are out there? Do you know how many talented people there? A lot of talented people. Let me see something real quick. Benny Blanco songs. Let's see.
2: Decide.
6: What is Benny Blanco's biggest hit? East Side?
2: Yeah.
6: All right, that's kind of a banger. It is. Love Yourself? Okay. Yeah. Moves Like Jagger? Diamonds?
2: Yeah.
6: Ugh, I hate that he is talented. Son of a bitch.
2: But just like every time he opens his mouth, and maybe he's misunderstood. I don't know. I don't know the guy. This is me just outsider looking in. I'm just like, girl, are you sure? But I guess I'm married now. So yeah, she is sure.
6: He stinks.
2: You can get all Joe Show news and content on our free iHeartRadio app, YouTube, Instagram, Twitch, and TikTok. Just search The Joe Show. 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
6: All right. Wait.
2: New Music Friday.
6: Yes, it is. Ladies and gentlemen, happy New Music Friday. We're celebrating Gracie Abrams. That's right. She's got new music. Gracie Abrams, All Day Long on FLZ. Hit the Wall. The first one we're playing. I'm crying.

0: Now Jules is texting me. He says, bro, you must not know about Benny Blanco. That wacko is the reason most of these pop stars even have hits. Bieber, Avril Lavigne, Lil Dicky, Katy Perry, which also Lil Dicky, don't like him. Katy Perry, guy has an ear to create catchy pop songs. In essence, Selena is the lucky one.
1: Wrong.
2: Oh, I mean.
1: Wrong.
2: I see what you're saying, Jules, but also. He's doing the bare minimum.
1: No offense, but you're wrong. Get out of here.
0: All right. We're live on 93.3 FLZ. It's me and Katie this morning. Ashley and Jed are on vacation. They actually, Ashley decided she likes men and she likes Jed. So they're on a sexcapade right now. You can even DM them and ask. But they've been doing it for about 24 hours now from what I hear. Actually, it's so just humid and rainy out right now because of the consistent lovemaking they've been making. So, listen, you know.
2: If they're listening right now, they're like, wait, what?
0: I just heard Ashley throw up from the airplane. Okay, here we go. Katie did something that I've never had the balls to do. Which is you actually return items to the grocery store?
2: I do it all the time. So if I buy something and there's something wrong with it, like, so for example, I went to one of my favorite grocery stores and I got some bread, like some really good, like healthy, sprouty bread. And I got home and I didn't even notice that there was like a mold spot on it. Like there was mold, like green, like the size of a quarter. So I saved the receipt. And I took it back and got a new loaf. And my fiance, Sean, was roasting me. He's like, just throw it away.
0: Yeah, seriously.
2: And I'm like, no, I paid for this.
0: Fair.
2: And they're totally cool with it. I do it all the time.
0: When they see you walk back in, they're like, oh, God.
2: Here she comes again.
0: Great. Summers.
2: Yeah. But, you know, like if there's something like wrong with it, like if there's a hole in something or, like I said, mold or something's like squishy and gross. Yeah, I take it back.
0: And I just go, grand.
2: And you just like pitch it?
0: Yeah.
2: No.
0: But I also am a non-receipter.
2: Oh, God. I keep all the receipts.
0: Hey, do you want the receipt? Nope.
2: But what if you have to return it? Just keep it?
0: I mean, I don't return it.
2: You don't return anything?
0: No. Like, I've even gone to, you know, the grocery store that I go to. And hey, Steven.
3: How's it going?
0: What's up, Steven? Steven, give me one second. Give me one second. Obviously, with Jed being out, I can't have him screen calls and put you on hold.
3: I didn't want to be on the air. I wanted to tell you and the other three that I'll be going on the cruise, so I'm going to meet you.
0: Oh, hell
2: yeah!
0: Steven, I love it!
2: Have fun!
0: Steve!
3: Yeah, you'll finally get to meet the Nocturnal Exterminator, huh?
0: We're going to have some fun, man. I cannot wait.
3: I know. I was in the Navy for 11 years, so I'm used to being on a ship.
0: Do you think we can go to the captain's quarters and maybe get him to, you know, let us steer the ship for a little bit?
3: No, I don't want to steer any ship.
0: I do. I do. You can be my first mate.
3: Oh, that sounds good. You steer the ship and I'll drink. How about that?
0: We're going to have some fun. By the way, I can't wait to see you and Katie when you realize... Listen, Jimmy Buffett, Margaritaville, they certainly stick to that name.
2: Oh my God, I'm
0: it's
2: so
0: crazy. When you first walk on the ship, seriously, and that, we'll go back to the grocery thing. Let me talk about the cruise real quick, because you got to get your cab. Was booking it easy?
3: Yeah, I mean, I just did a couple minutes ago when I got my I did get paid this Friday.
0: Hell yeah, good for you. I love it.
3: Yeah.
0: Did you go through the website?
3: Yeah, I went to yours. I clicked on yours where it said the Joe Show SC or whatever. Yeah.
0: All right.
3: And then I wanted to spend the time, but I'm excited, bro.
0: So when you walk onto the ship, and we're gonna have Katie like tour it before we go out, and I'll shoot some videos with it. But you walk right on, and it's like the grand room. So,
2: oh, cool!
0: So it's like that you see the elevator go up to all the floors, and there's two of them, like glass elevators, and there's a bar. The moment you walk in, there's a bar, and then there's a stage where a guy's playing the guitar behind it. And
2: live music.
0: Live. There's live music in like 17 different places on the ship.
2: Sick.
0: You can go to a bunch of stuff. They've got comedy shows and all this stuff. So this guy's just rocking out on the guitar. guitar. He'll be playing some great music, and they are just ready to give you some margaritas, mm-hmm. some pina coladas. You know, I'm an old-fashioned guy sometimes.
3: I'm
0: all about it, bro. I got Ashley to drink an old-fashioned while we were on the
2: show.
0: Oh,
2: did she like it?
0: She loved it.
2: Oh, yes.
0: So,
3: those
0: all right.
3: are mine. I like martinis or margaritas, mimosas, or else moonshine. That's it.
0: Steven, I got Katie to try a dirty martini for the first time.
2: Oh, my God, Steven. It was life-changing.
0: It's the best.
3: Yeah, I bet. I can't get with olives.
0: Oh, well, fine. Then you and I are going to drink naked martinis. We're just going to go straight
3: cool
0: for
3: with
0: vodka.
3: That. Yeah, I've been to Mexico. I've been to Acapulco, and I've been to Tijuana when I was stationed in San Diego, but not Cozumel.
0: Well, we're going to have some fun then in Cozumel. So I cannot wait. Steven, that just made my day to hear that you're going. I cannot wait to meet you, give you a hug, and then we're going to drink a lot.
2: Roger party, party, that, party.
0: Bro. We'll talk to you later, Steven.
3: You too, take care and have a blessed day.
0: You too. That's awesome. All right, if you did get paid like Steven today, mm-hmm. book this cruise now and call in if you do. Call in and I'll put you, we'll talk about it. Awesome. I love it. I don't care if we got a little off topic there.
2: That is an angle I am totally okay with. Shout out, Steven. Thank you for your service.
0: Oh, shoot. I didn't thank him. Thank you for your service, Steven. Son of a bitch. My stupid brain.
2: You're thinking about me returning moldy bread.
0: I cannot believe that you did that. Okay, so back to that. Do you make grocery store returns? 800-409-9393. You can text in at 97720.
2: I need some backup on this.
0: So for me, mm-hmm. one, I don't get the receipt anywhere I go. I don't want the receipt after a restaurant. Do you grab the receipt after a restaurant?
2: Of course.
0: Really?
2: Yes.
0: What are you doing with your receipts?
2: I just hang on to it, and then the next day I always check my bank statement to make sure that everything is copacetic. You don't do that? No. What if it's charged wrong? Or like, you know, when you put in the tip, it's going to reflect differently on your bank statement. So I always have to see.
0: That's news to me.
2: Yeah.
0: I never even thought about that.
2: Yes.
0: I thought that receipts were kept like back, like I'll always remember my mom, like at the end of the month, like she'd sit in this room and she'd be like paying every bill and everything. I thought now that everything's paperless, you don't have to do that anymore.
2: I mean, I prefer that, or I'll get it like texted to me. So I'll have like a text receipt, but I check my bank statement like every day just to make sure that nothing crazy happens. Because like, what if your credit card gets skimmed? Like, how are you going to know to cancel your card?
0: Oh, by the way, if you want to skim anyone's card, I'm the card to skim. I don't check.
2: You're not checking?
0: No, I just like pay. I had no idea people do that.
2: Yes.
0: I might need to start checking that. That's
2: I'm telling you. Welcome to my paranoia.
0: No kidding.
2: Because I'm always looking at that.
0: Ayo, my man. Hold on 1 second. I'm going to pick up a couple other people and tell them to wait on hold, okay?
4: All right, all right, all right.
0: Hey, Jackie, wait on hold for me for 1 second and I'll pick you up, okay?
5: Okay.
0: I love it. I can't lose you, all right? Hey, who's this?
5: This is Deborah.
0: Deborah, go ahead. Do you return items from the grocery store?
5: Yes, 100%. If there's something wrong with it, I'm returning it.
2: Yes, ma'am.
5: Money doesn't go to trees, and we work hard for it.
0: Amen to that. Listen, I will. That's why I steal. It's tough to return when you steal.
2: Deborah, what's the last thing you returned to the grocery store?
5: It was some bagels. I bought some bagels and they had mold on it. I'm like, no, we're not doing this.
2: That's
0: awesome.
5: Especially like if you're creating something and you buy and you're like, man, yeah, I really want that. And then it has mold on it. Like, yeah, no, not the vibe.
2: Exactly.
0: I just let it ruin my day. I just go, you know what? That's going to be a 20-minute topic on tomorrow's show. Moldy bread and why I'm never going back.
2: I wanted to eat that bread so bad. I wanted toast. I want to make a grilled cheese.
0: Thank you for calling in. We love you. Jackie, do you return from the grocery store to return items?
6: So it depends on what it is. So the other night, my husband came home and didn't know that we already had dressing, and he had bought like three other ones. So then we ended up with five dressings.
2: And you're like, we don't need all that.
6: No, that's way too many. But also, too, Katie, you can scan receipts on Fetch and actually earn points, and then you can turn those points into gift cards.
2: You know what's so funny?
6: So start scanning your receipts, too.
2: Our friend, sorry, Carmen from Roomba, she got me onto that. I just haven't done it yet, but you're very right.
0: What is it?
2: So it's Fetch.
6: It's called Fetch.
2: So anytime you buy anything, you scan it, and then it goes on this app, and you collect points, and then you can redeem it for gift cards.
0: Yeah, write that down. Let's contact sales and get them to spend some money on the show. Fetch. Jackie, we love you.
6: Yeah, I've gotten like 5 gift cards from there already. It's so worth it.
0: All right. Well,
2: keep the receipts.
0: This audio. I'm keeping the receipts of this audio. Get some sales. If you're a salesperson listening to the show, and probably only one of you, email us right now and you get that account. Love you, Jackie. Hey, oh, my man, are you making these returns too?
7: You know, crazy, I just started doing this as of recently because, you know, I'm a regular, you know, person now. I did some bacon recently. It was a 3-pack of bacon, and it was gray. We didn't realize it was gray till we got to the house. So the 3-pack in this big chain store is $11.99, so 12 bucks for 3 pounds. I was so embarrassed doing it, you know.
2: I
7: thought about it, and I'm like, man, if I just buy another pack, now that's $24, and I'm, you know, I'm on regular pay now. I'm not making boku bucks anymore. And I go in, and I'm like, I'm here to return this. I'm whispering it. And, yeah, I felt so, like, embarrassing. But then, like a month ago, I had a breakdown in one of my work trucks, and it was the batteries that died, and I went to the auto parts place. I bought the most expensive jumper cables, got somebody to jump me, and then I crossed the street and returned it right away. And I feel so proud about that one.
2: If you were okay
7: that
2: doing
7: one
2: that.
7: Was like, got him. Yeah, that's $60. I was like, got him.
0: Got him. Oh, got my him. God. All right. Well, then maybe, listen, if Katie and Jules are doing it, maybe I'll try it. But I'd be like Jules, and I don't know why it's the case, but I'd be like embarrassed. I don't know why.
7: Yeah, if it's $2, I'm just like, what it is. But it's like, you know, anything over $10 and I'm spending it twice, that becomes $20.
2: Same.
7: Absolutely not.
2: Things are expensive. It's hard out on the streets.
0: Is my embarrassment's not from the like, my embarrassment's just like, yeah, I bought the wrong thing. My bad. Like, I probably should have checked the bread, but I didn't.
7: Yeah.
0: Also, I just took off
7: my bacon.
0: My sock. My toe. I don't know what I did. My toe's killing me right now. I don't know.
2: It's from all your walks.
0: I look like I have LeBron James feet right now, and you can Google that to see the grossest feet of all time. Jules, love you. Hey, Cruz, book it. We'll see you.
2: Yeah.
0: Shout out to Steven. I cannot say thank you enough to him. If you book, please reach out to me. I want to personally thank you. You can call in, but if you don't want to call in, shoot me a text. Although, don't text us today. Katie and I both don't have access to the text line, which has never been a problem.
2: Right.
0: Until today, because Ashley and Jed are out. So just call in or shoot me a DM, and I want to personally thank you, and can't wait to see you September 15th through the 19th. Secret Sound is how you could win it, but we're only giving away one cabin, so secure your spot in. 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

0: All right, so we don't have Ashley, we don't have Jed, Katie and I this morning.
1: Hi.
0: Which is a lot of fun. We're having fun, aren't we?
1: Abby, my best friend, texted me and she said, it's the JK show.
0: Hey,
1: it's Joe and Katie.
0: It's the JK show. Abby, what the hell?
1: JK,
0: why don't you, why aren't you coming down and helping us out with this, Abby? What the hell is your problem? We love Abby. We get Abby on the cruise too. What are we doing? Now, with that, I gotta make sure that the podcast is actually loading. Yeah, I'm doing Jed's job with that. If you have never checked out our podcast, wherever you go and listen to podcasts, can you please go check and make sure it's posted? I need, if you are subscribed to the podcast, I need you to go check, okay? And I need you to let me know if it's working right now. But I'm also concerned about those that aren't. Because some people never subscribe. They just type it in and they listen to the episodes and then they move on with their day. I'm kind of a victim of non-subscribing as well. Because, you know, like it's like recently played. You think that it's subscribed, but it's not.
1: Right.
0: If you are not subscribed, can you just help me out real quick? Can you go and search up the Joe Show on 93.3 FLZ? And can you see if these podcasts are posting? And then while you're there, follow or subscribe. If you support us, it allows us to keep our job. So I like to be employed. Do you want to brag about something or do you want me to talk about my fear that is really bothering Alyssa?
1: Oh, I want to hear about this fear.
0: I don't like putting things in my ear. Now, granted, my headphones are literally in my ear right now. It's the only thing that I put in my ear and my fingers if my ears itch. Alyssa, it drives her insane because I don't use Q-tips, but I'm very, very scared of Q-tips.
1: Okay.
0: One time I heard that you should not clean your ears out with Q-tips.
1: I've heard something similar.
0: Do you?
1: So I only do like just like the outer. Like you're not supposed to jab it in there. But you can gently do the outside rim, and I could be totally wrong. That could be not good for you either, but...
0: I have unbelievably horrible hearing. If I am ever out with you, like at the Rays game, and I... How awesome was it? I wish you were there.
1: I know.
0: There were so many people there just hanging out. It's cool. I joke about this as a goddamn honest truth. I can't tell you the last time I watched a Rays game live.
1: Mm-hmm.
0: I've been in the trap. The Rays have been playing, but we're just talking the whole entire time, and I'm moving around seats, and we're enjoying everyone, but I get very close to people because I cannot hear, and I think it's because my ears are super dirty.
1: We should irrigate them live on the air.
0: What's that?
1: Irrigate them? Oh, shut up.
0: No, what is that, though?
1: Oh, yeah, it's like this little thing you can buy, and you, like, flush water in your ear, and we put, like, a little bucket underneath. You need to watch these videos. Oh, my God, I'm going to send you so many. I'm, like, obsessed with finding this on TikTok. It is in my FYP. I am on the ear irrigation side of TikTok. The stuff that comes out is insane, Joe.
0: When I took a shower yesterday, I ended up, like, laying in bed, and then Alyssa came into the room. And I scratched my ear, and then I rubbed it on the sheet.
1: Jesus.
0: And she was disgusted by it. And she's like, can you just use Q-tips? I don't understand why you don't do it. You put those headphones in your ear. It's got to be disgusting. She handed me a Q-tip. I did wipe my ear a tiny bit, and it was black.
1: Okay.
0: Yeah, it's gross. Yeah. So whatever you see in the irrigation videos.
1: Yes.
0: That's exactly what you'll probably see in my ears.
1: I bet if we flush them out, you're going to be able to hear colors.
0: Maybe, but what if it's so loud? What if I have superhuman hearing and I'm not aware of it because the earwax blocks it? What if I start hearing things I don't want to hear? Like the neighbors boinking. It's the last thing I want to hear.
1: Okay. Does that happen a lot? Do you know of the neighbors boinking?
0: I don't know. I've never asked.
1: Couldn't hear it.
0: Yes, it's true. I'm just afraid to touch my ears. Sally, do you clean your ears? Am I the only one who doesn't clean their ears?
2: So, I have a good thing to give you guys. It's an idea. Let me turn the radio off. Have you guys heard of the waxing, the candles?
1: Yes.
2: Where it's like a, yes. I've used those many times, and You put one end in your ear. It's like at the point, and then the top of it, you literally light with a lighter. And when it's working, you literally feel, I don't know what to, it's like pressure, but you feel like stuff coming out.
0: Whoa.
2: And then, you got to try it. I'm telling you. You can get them at Walmart, in the pharmacy area. You can get two in a box. I think they're like less than $5. But y'all have to do it because it's kind of crazy. I did it one time with my boyfriend, and he's like, "What's this witchcraft stuff?"
0: What if my ear lights on fire?
2: I'm sorry?
0: What if my ear lights on fire?
2: No, you won't. I mean, you just got to be careful. But no, I mean, you take, some people put it like a paper plate or, you know, those little candlelight things that you can put around them. But you just use common sense. Come on, I know you both got common sense.
0: Well,
3: I got a little bit.
2: But it works. Can you open it? And then you can open it, and it's like you can see the junk, literally the junk that was in your ear. It's gross.
1: See, I've seen this too, but I am a little, I'm a little scared of the fire aspect.
0: What if I do it and then like a bug comes up?
2: That's your problem.
0: Fair enough. Sally, we love you so much. We love you, Sally. Hey, Dale, do you clean your ears? Am I the only person who's never cleaned their ears before?
4: Probably. Nope. I clean my ears 2 to 3 times a day.
0: How do you do it?
4: Wow. Q-tip.
0: And you're not afraid that you
4: first
0: could, like,
4: thing in the morning.
0: Go deaf?
4: No, I'm not. Nope. Because when I was younger, I used to have ear infections, and it was because of blocked up earwax. Mm-hmm. So if you have headaches or sinus problems, things like that, that's why it's called an ears, nose, and throat doctor.
1: That's right. It's all connected.
4: They're all connected.
0: Hey, I'm looking at Amazon right now. Do you know they sell ones with, cameras on them?
1: You know what?
4: Yeah.
1: I feel like
4: that's what doctors use sometimes. Yeah.
0: And they're not it's $20 for it. That just seems like, though, that's, you ever look at something and you go, that seems like it's too affordable.
1: Right.
0: Something about a medical device. That doesn't seem right.
4: No. You're right. That doesn't. You know? But yeah, no, I clean it first thing in the morning, last thing before bed, and one time after my shower.
0: Okay.
4: Because when your head's warm, the wax is a little melty, so it's easier to clean.
0: Yeah. Oof. All right. Well, maybe I need to do it. Have you ever looked at my headphones?
1: I have. Oh, God, is it bad?
0: You've never? Yeah. Don't ever. And if we're ever at a live broadcast, no one look at my headphones. Okay. They're disgusting.
4: Well, love you guys.
0: Love you more.
4: I'll talk to y'all later. Have a good day.
0: Sounds
1: Bye,
0: good.
1: Bye, Dale.
0: Love you, Dale.
1: See, now I want to look at the headphones. Yeah, okay. Let's have a look-see here.
0: I did actually, you know what?
1: You cleaned them out.
0: I cleaned them a little bit ago.
1: All right.
0: Even touch. Yeah, you don't want to touch the...
1: One moment, please. Mm-hmm. Okay.
0: And that's I cleaned them a little bit ago. Evidently, I clean my headphones. I don't clean my...
1: we got a candle wax those ears.
0: Maybe one day we will. Secret sound time. Oh, my God. And then we didn't even play Find the Florida Man. We got to do both of those. But secret sound first. 800-409-9393.

0: All right, secret sound time. Remember, Jed and Ashley are out, so no one's picking up the phones. I'm just going to, if you call in, your ass better be ready, because I'm going to pick you up, and we got to go, okay? So take us off a speakerphone, do all that. Let's have some fun with this. Secret sound, like I said, will we get a winner? Only way to find out is to pick up a contestant. What is your name?
1: Megan.
0: Hi, Megan. Megan, you want to do the secret sound?
1: I sure do.
0: All right. Hold on one second.
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0: Okay, Megan, it is a fun game, right? I play it twice. You tell me what it is. If you are correct, you'll be a winner. So far, we've given out three hints. That is three hints. Let's get quiet real quick and play the sound and see if you'll win. All right, Megan, it's for a trip to Cozumel, Mexico. What? Joe Show Cruise in September. What is our secret sound?
1: I think it's a doggy door shutting.
0: Is it a doggy door shutting? That was Katie's guess.
4: Oh, no, that was
0: Ashley's. Oh, that was Ashley's guess? It is not. It is not. Okay. I'm sorry, Megan. Go back to the drawing board. Go back to the drawing board. The hints, by the way, and 840 is going to be your next shot to win. 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
0: Drew said it, so that's it must be. Because we gave out the hints, and maybe you didn't hear them. Let me give them out right now. The hints were home, outside, steps. Oh, I've given out four hints. Mm-hmm. Home, outside, steps, bang. Home, outside, steps, bang. What could it be?
4: Bang, bang.
0: What could it be? I want you to think about that. And while you think about it, there was a song.
4: Ooh, what are you feeling?
0: There was a song that I heard over the weekend, and I meant to play it this whole entire week, and I kept forgetting it.
4: Heck yes.
0: Are you cool with this song? Is that fine?
4: I love this song. What a good throwback.
0: All right, Friday throwback for you. Joe's Show. Don't go anywhere.

0: me and Katie this morning, so if you call in, just know it's going to ring, and then I'll pick you up, and you'll be right on the radio. We're live on 93.3 FLZ. Everyone, give it up for Katie.
1: Wait, why?
0: You can't clap for yourself. Well, yeah, go clap.
1: Yay. What did I do?
0: Well, didn't you put, like, air in your tire or something?
1: Oh, my gosh. No, listen. So, I had, like, I didn't drive. You know, I was gone for 2 weeks, mm-hmm. and we will talk about that at some
0: talk
1: point.
0: About it next week.
1: So my car was sitting in the garage, and the tire pressure got all funky, especially since it got so hot. So, you know, I still don't know how to put air in my tire, so my fiance Sean does it. But, like, the little light was still on, even though, like, all of my tire pressure, like the PSI, was good. And I figured out how to recalibrate the dash so that it reflected that my air pressure was good in my tires, and I'm very proud of myself.
0: Did you reset the odometer as well to zero?
1: No.
0: You should have.
1: Why?
0: Well, that was a joke. Oh. It's highly illegal. Unbelievably
1: Ferris
0: illegal.
1: Bueller. Yes. You put it in reverse.
0: Yes. Interesting.
1: I know. I was like so proud of myself, and I've been telling everyone. I'm like, look what I did.
0: What's the most self-sufficient thing you've done that you're proud of, but other people would go, okay, duh. Now, I don't think that that's an easy thing. I don't know how to do that. How do you even do that? What do? You click a button or something?
1: Yeah, I clicked a button. I just like Googled how to do it.
0: And it showed you?
1: And it showed me how to do it. And I went through all the steps. And I was like, yes, because normal Katie would have called my friends at Mercedes-Benz of Tampa Bay or Clearwater and just been like, hey, how do I do this? Can I come in? Can I see you? And da-da-da-da.
0: You know what I needed to do? I tried to Google it and I still can't figure it out. And I think Jay called in and said, hey, we can help you out with that. I needed to just go and do it. I wish I could do it myself though. I got my windshield replaced by, and we made it a big moment of the show. I don't want anyone to think that the glass doctors were the ones that did this. It was a different company that I drive a car that has a flat windshield,
1: yep.
0: So rocks hit it consistently. I believe my car is like the number one car that gets cracked on the road. Like the windshields, number one car that gets cracked. Pause. So when it was fixed by another thing that my insurance company made me use, and I wish I just told them, no, I'll pay out of pocket to use someone else. They messed up like multiple things with it. And one of them is my windshield washer fluid will not work.
1: Oh, no.
0: It like, I know I have fluid in my tank. It won't go out. And then I Googled it and it was like, yes, it's a common thing with this company that they F this thing up. I wish I could just do it myself, though. Like, I'll never forget the first time I cooked steak and how proud I was that I was able to pull that off. Jade!
2: Still waiting on you, bro.
0: I know. I need to get over there and do it. What are you guys going to do? Like, you just plug in the hose, right?
2: Well, I talked to the GM.
0: Stop!
1: Oh, no!
0: Jay,
1: come back to us.
0: Nah, balls.
2: Say what?
0: All right, we can hear you now. You talked to what?
2: I talked to the general manager. He said, hey, man, have him bring the car by. We'll take a look at the car, see what's wrong. We'll fix it.
0: It's got to be something with the hose or something.
2: I'll be honest. It's going to be something stupid as hell. I'll be honest with you. It's going to be the dumbest thing in the world. But
0: that's what I think it's going to be is like, hey, this was like literally, boom, good.
1: That's the sound it makes.
0: Jay, yeah, I just need to go in. I need to do that.
2: Bro, you got my number. Shoot me a text. Let me know.
0: I know. All right. I'm going to text you, okay?
2: All right, fine.
0: All right. You're the best. Thank you.
2: Love you guys.
0: Love you.
1: I bet if you YouTube it, you could do it yourself and be so proud.
0: I don't know if I'd... Yeah, maybe. Maybe we do that in a commercial break.
1: Yes.
0: There's something about, too, like the first time I ever put air in my tires... Fun fact, it took me till I was about like 23 to do that.
1: Yeah.
0: It was right before I moved to Tampa. That was like the parting gift was me being taught how to do that. And
1: See?
0: I know.
1: That's, and it's like such a good feeling. No, yes. I think it's good.
0: So I learned how to do that. That was a big moment. I like whenever I get to put air in my tires, though, because my hands get a little dirty. Right. And I can't, it's like one of those things where I hope Hello? Alyssa sees my hands dirty and she's like, oh, look at that. Dan.
3: Hey.
0: What is something that you do that it's like you did it and you're like, damn, yeah, I did that thing. Look at me go.
3: You know what? I do a lot of things like that. I was actually calling because I was trying to touch base on the whole entire car issue you have with your windshield washer fluid because I'm actually a master certified mechanic.
0: Yeah. All right. Hold on. Talk me through this.
3: So what's the actual issue?
0: Well, my windshield washer fluid at first, it would leak. And then I'd put it, you know, the washer fluid in, and then like, you know, like 3 days later, it'd all be gone. And I'm like, okay, I'm using too much of it. I got to be using too much of it. Mm-hmm. But
3: you know what? First question that should be asked is, what kind of car is it?
0: Fair enough. That car is, I drive, hold on, I'm going to make this very clear. I'm a Chevy guy. Go to Maher Chevrolet, get a Chevy. Go to Maher Chevrolet.
3: Yep.
0: Chevy Blazer was my favorite car I've ever had. It's the best car ever. Now, I will say there was a little bit of pause where I was not with Maher. I have a family member who works for Ford. They got me a Bronco. So I have a Bronco. But if you're buying a car, you should only get a Chevy from Maher Chevrolet.
1: That's right.
0: Shout out to them. I have a Ford Bronco.
3: name drop.
0: Got a name drop.
3: Okay, so I understand by far. So here's the thing. So by getting your windshield done, it's not going to actually affect anything that has to do with your windshield wiper fluid, you know, not working properly. The thing is usually the hoses or anything become disconnected underneath the hood, or the actual windshield washer pump clogs up with like a big, huge, clumpy gel film from over time.
0: Gross.
3: Pretty much. It is.
1: So how do you fix it?
3: Well, you pretty much just have to bring it to somebody. More than likely would be the best bet would be me. But you just have to actually pull the actual washer pump out, clean up all the jelly nonsense if that's the actual issue, and then clean it up, put it back in, all the day. Hmm. If that's the actual issue.
0: Unbelievable. And if it's
3: but
0: not,
3: it's really hard to, but it's really hard to diagnose something over a phone with actually not seeing it.
1: But you don't think that Joe could do it himself? I think he could.
3: Well, I mean, Joe, can you do 10 jumping jacks?
0: Can I do 10 jumping jacks?
3: Yeah.
0: Let's see. 1, 2, 3,
3: if you could do that.
0: 4, 5, 6, 7, 8, 9, 10.
1: Very
0: yep,
1: nice.
0: Yep, I can.
3: Well, then guess what? You can fix that washer pump yourself.
1: There you go. Slay the house down boots.
0: I'll try to figure it out. Hey, you're a mechanic. Shout out your business.
3: Actually, it's Eggers Automotive.
0: Arizona?
3: Eggers Automotive.
0: Oh, Eggers Automotive. I was Arizona? Here in Tampa? I love it.
3: Nope. 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EGGERS Automotive.
0: Spicy. Go support my man, Dan. And Dan, I'll keep that in mind. And I gotta go to you and Jay now. Jay, by the way, Jay's going, screw Dan! Come to me!
3: Hey, you know what? I never badmouth any other mechanic. If they're good, they're good, and I respect them.
0: Hey, Dan, love you. Thank you for that advice, and I'm going to

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1: The Joe Show has all the news and info you need. 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
2: So more than 100 cases of cyclosporiosis have been reported in Florida since the beginning of the year. And more than half of those cases during the months of June and July. This is according to the Florida Department of Health. In July alone, 52 cases. So the CDC is tracking hundreds of cases spanning more than 30 states. The intestinal infection is caused by a parasite linked to contaminated water or food. Raspberries, strawberries, bagged lettuce.
3: It's kind of, I don't know. It's one of those things where I was like, oh, I don't like vegetables, blah, blah, blah, blah, blah. I never realized how much lettuce I actually eat.
2: I know.
3: Because it's scared me away from eating sandwiches. Mm-hmm. Although I did get I love Jimmy John's. I love sandwiches. So if you listen to the show, you go, what is this guy only eat sandwiches? Seminole Subs is the best local sandwich. It is. And I mean, like, you know, who's got the best cube in Columbia? Like, it. All right. But the best, like, sandwich shop, Seminole Subs. If we're going on chains, though, a Pub Sub, duh, Wawa.
2: I have a Wawa hoagie in the fridge right now.
3: Unbelievable. Jimmy John's. I had Jimmy John's last Friday, and after I ate it, I'm like, oh, shoot. But I feel completely fine. You had your Wawa sandwich. How do you feel? Did you have lettuce in it?
2: I did.
3: Did you even think about it?
2: Nope.
3: No.
2: Because I got the big one because I wanted half for dinner and half for lunch. And it's, yeah, I'm feeling good.
3: All right, good.
2: Feeling spicy. While this is really deadly, it is known to cause watery, frequent, and sometimes explosive diarrhea.
3: It makes me, yeah.
2: There we go.
4: Need backup.
2: The World Cup final is this Sunday afternoon. It's going to be Argentina versus Spain and the first ever World Cup halftime performance. So it's going to be Justin Bieber, BTS, Shakira, Coldplay, and Madonna. This is going to be massive. And then Post Malone is going to headline the pre-match entertainment. Where are you going to watch it?
3: Will this be, I don't know, because it's at 3 p.m. It's like actually a game that I can stay up for and do. Should we do something for the game?
2: I think we should go someplace.
3: Okay, let's do it. I would absolutely love that.
2: That would be fun.
3: All right, we got to plan that. It's just us four.
2: That's true.
3: That's crazy. It's a double date.
2: We'll just FaceTime Jed and Ashley. They can watch it remotely with us.
3: Hi, guys. let's actually figure that out. Okay. Let's watch the game somewhere.
2: But
3: is this going to be better than any Super Bowl halftime performance ever? It sounds like it will be.
2: Well, yeah, because you have to think about, like, you know, when Rihanna did the halftime performance and, like, when The Weeknd did the halftime performance, it was just them. And this is, like, five different people, like, huge

0: Rena.
1: What? I'm trying to think of who's had like the most people in a halftime performance. Bruno Mars, Beyonce, Coldplay. Wasn't that one? Or was it Bruno Mars, Beyonce, and Travis Scott? No, it was Maroon 5 and Travis Scott. I don't know.
0: What
1: yeah, this
0: one
1: is
0: with like
1: a billion
0: Snoop
1: people.
0: And Mary J. Blige. And
1: oh, yeah. Dr. Dre, yeah. Eminem.
0: And Kendrick.
1: All right. We'll see if they can compete with that.
0: It's going to be up there. So today is National Lottery Day, and tonight's Mega Millions drawing has grown to $672 million.
1: That's nuts. Yeah, I've never bought a lottery ticket.
0: Okay, so I'm like scared. I've only bought one once.
1: I don't want to get caught in the trap that is getting addicted to it.
0: I know.
1: Like, I'll never forget, never sports gambling. And then Sean,
0: mm-hmm.
1: your fiance,
0: yes.
1: and Jed were like, just download the app and just place one bet.
0: And down the rabbit hole he went.
1: Yeah, now I am like ping pong betting.
0: And finally, Krispy Kreme is marking their 89th birthday today, offering a dozen glazed donuts for 89 cents after buying any full price dozen. So you can get the hot. Wait, that's not hot and ready. That's Little Caesars.
1: Little Caesars is hot and ready, yes. Which, by the way, is how you'll feel if you have bagged lettuce. What is Krispy Kreme? Krispy Kreme is
0: hot fresh.
1: We're going to glaze your donut. I don't know.
0: There you go. That's the tagline. But yeah, Krispy Kreme, happy birthday. And you can get all Joe Show news and content on our free iHeartRadio app, YouTube, Instagram, Twitch, and TikTok. 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
1: We haven't gotten into Find the Florida Man yet. We're kind of just all over the place this morning having fun. We'll get into Find the Florida Man in just a second. I do want to know, and I'm curious if anyone could fill me in on this. How much is it at now?
0: $672 million.
1: Okay, $672 million. 800-409-9393. What is the biggest prize you've ever won?
0: Oh, that's a good question.
1: I've never in my life won anything.
0: Nothing?
1: I've never won anything. Let me think about that. I've never won anything.
0: Not in a raffle.
1: Nope. Never have won a raffle.
0: Nothing online? Like you sign up for an online contest?
1: Nope.
0: Huh.
1: I've gotten more off of Facebook settlements than I've ever gotten anything off of a raffle. So 800-409-9393. Know that the phones will ring until I pick you up. So just, you know, be patient for me. Happy New Music Friday, by the way. We got a new track from Gracie Abrams. Look at My Life. Take a listen right now.

0: Hey, what is the biggest thing you've ever won? I'm curious if you've got something like big that you won. And here, hold on one second. Hey, who's this? Hello, hello. Oh, no, we lost him. Hey, just important to note, and if we sound a little messy this morning, deal with it, you goofball. We don't have Jed or Ashley in, mainly Jed, because he's the one that picks up the calls. Me, Ashley, and Katie, we just have fun. We're having fun right now. So yeah. If you call in, I'm going to pick your ass up, and you're going to be right on the radio. Watch this. Let me prove it. Who's this?
1: It's Katie.
0: Hi. Hey, give me 1 second to explain what we're about to talk about, and then I want to know. Are you calling in about this topic?
1: Yes, sir.
0: Look at you go. Here, hold on 1 second. So Joe Show's live on 93.3 FLZ. I'm going to pick up the phone. It's going to be, you know, bang, you're right on the radio.
2: Live.
0: And the Powerball lottery something or other, what is it?
2: It's at $672 million for the Mega Millions.
0: I've never played the lottery before. I've always wanted to. I'm just afraid that one ticket is going to turn into a billion tickets. And once again, I've never won anything. So I just don't feel like I've got like that type of winning luck. Did you say your name is Kate?
1: No, it's Katie, like your coworker.
0: Sorry.
3: Hey, girl, hey.
0: Hi, Katie.
1: It's okay.
0: Where are you from?
1: I'm from Sebring.
0: I love that. What is the biggest thing you won?
1: I actually won from you guys a Universal ticket.
2: Oh, yes.
0: That's
2: how
0: a
2: much
0: big
2: fun
0: deal.
2: Did you have?
1: It was my son's first time. He was 3 or so at the time. He's 4 now. I actually wrote you guys a letter about it saying thank you.
0: I remember that letter too. Hey, Katie, yes. When you and I, obviously I read the letter and everything, but no one else did. When you won and you take your son, what is it like going to a theme park? We never actually talk to people after they win. Does it feel a little bit better not having to buy that ticket? And then maybe it's like, okay, now I don't feel that guilty getting, you know, a pretzel or like a soda and stuff like that.
1: Yeah, like I felt like I can buy a little bit more for my son, especially him being a first time roller coaster little guy.
0: Yeah,
2: that's so cute.
1: And he had so much fun. Like I got to experience it because of you guys.
0: Hmm. Well, that makes me so happy. Yeah. And by the way, we're going to start, the school year kicks off in just a couple of weeks, like 2 or 3 more weeks away, depending on where you go to school. And with that, we're launching school year with Walt Disney World annual passes. Then we're going to go into a quick little Busch Gardens giveaway, mm-hmm. which is going to be super cool. And then we're going to do Universal Halloween Horror Nights. So it's going to be theme park, theme park, theme park, back to back to back. Kicking it off.
2: That's right.
0: With annual passes. So make sure you're listening then, okay, Katie?
1: Yes, sir, I will.
0: We love it. One more time, 800-409-9393. Had a couple of ringers, and then obviously we're talking to Katie. So call back in, we'll pick you up. What is the biggest thing you won?
2: I think the biggest thing I won was, so at the Hard Rock, they used to have this awesome slot machine that was the Britney Spears one, and I won like $75, which is not a lot.
0: Still, that's huge.
2: It was a win.
0: Yeah, call Abby. Katie's best friend, Abby.
2: She won a good one. And we actually used her prize. Crap.
0: Is it double-sided? No, I'm just kidding.
4: Yeah.
2: Good morning. You're live on the air.
4: Oh.
0: What's your favorite swear word? Kidding.
4: Well, I'm not going to say that.
2: So, Abby, we were talking about like what the biggest thing is you ever won, because right now the Mega Millions is at $672 million. But what did you just recently win from a raffle?
4: I won a Blackstone.
0: What?
2: It's sick, too.
0: What type of raffle was that?
4: It was a Deerfield Lions Club meat raffle.
2: So explain to...
0: What?
2: We don't have meat raffles in Florida, but we do have them in Wisconsin. Abby, explain what a meat raffle is.
4: So a meat raffle is you go to a bar and each round you pay like sometimes $1, sometimes $2, whatever. And then you get a paddle and that paddle has a number and then they spin a wheel. And then whatever number comes up, if it matches your number on your paddle, then you win meat. And that could be like steaks, brats, hot dogs, chicken wings, whatever they have. But then usually at these raffles, they then have a bigger separate raffle. So like I won that day. I also won chicken wings, FYI.
3: Whoa.
2: Yeah. We getting crazy in Wisconsin.
4: And then I put in money for the Blackstone raffle. And it was like the weekend of my birthday. So like then me and my sister like left and we got like really drunk. And then I got all of these texts telling me that I won the Blackstone. And I was like, oh, my friends are just messing with me. And no, I actually won it. It's in my backyard.
0: Wait, if you win chicken wings and then you go out to the bar, where do the chicken wings go?
4: Oh, the bar will put them in their freezer for you.
0: Oh, how kind.
4: So then when you leave, you can just take it with you.
0: That's unbelievable.
2: They need to bring meat wet raffles to Florida. They're so fun.
0: I'm coming up to Wisconsin for a meat raffle.
4: I have plenty of space, and I will cook you breakfast on the Blackstone.
0: Burritos. That I part, want the burritos.
2: She makes a mean breakfast burrito, too.
4: There's plenty of breakfast burritos to go around.
0: See, that's what I need. Abby, love you. I miss you, and I hope that I get to see you soon.
4: Of course. I love you guys, too. FYI, I was just about to get in the shower, so I'm walking around topless right now.
0: Are you naked? Yeah! Now I'm gonna be imagining that.
2: Love you, Krabby.
4: Love you guys.
2: Bye. Yes. Just walking just around. Are the windows open?
0: Hold on one second. Let me close my eyes and picture Abby naked. Yeah, that's nice. But with winning a that's my favorite meat raffle. Yeah. That's my... Love that meat raffle. Hold on one second, actually. Kaylani, give me a pause for the cause. Who's this?
5: It's Barbie. Hey, Joe.
0: I love. Barbie, what's the biggest thing you won?
5: So, I won 2 times for the 12 days of giveaway on the Ellen Show.
0: What?
5: And so for the first... Yeah, so I was even on it. I danced with Michelle Obama.
0: What?
5: It was pretty cool. Yeah, it was pretty cool. And so the first one was about, I think, $7,000.
2: Oh, my God.
5: And the second, one was around four.
0: I'm curious, what's your take home on that? And I also am curious, why do you think people always go, hey, you won that, but it's really only this because of taxes? You know that's you're still getting money. I never feel bad for the taxes part, but how much did you end up taking home?
5: Well, no, it wasn't cash. It was in prizes.
0: Oh. What was the best prize?
5: Yeah, but it was like, probably the David Yurman. I think it was like a $1,500 gift certificate to David Yurman.
0: That's pretty nice.
5: I got a really nice ring.
0: That's cool. They always do International Diamond Center raffles at work.
5: Uh-huh.
0: And it's funny. I've been representing an International Diamond Center for about 6 years, and I've never gotten anything free. That whenever anyone wins it, I'm like, it must be nice.
2: Yeah. Cool.
0: Maybe we should give these raffle items to the people who actually promote them. Just a thought.
5: I agree. I think that's a great idea, Joe.
0: Yes.
5: I'm behind you.
0: You're saying that because if I got it, we'd be going to IDC. Me and you. We'd be spending it all.
5: I would hope so.
0: Listen. I love it. Hey, thank you for the story. We love you. Who's this?
6: This is Carl. How's it going, man?
0: What's the biggest thing you won, Carl?
6: $75,000 at the Hard Rock.
2: What?
0: What happens when you win $75,000? Do they, like, try to kick you out?
6: No. So, I mean, on slot machines, it's different. I won it off a slot machine. I hit a grand jackpot.
0: Holy crap.
2: Oh, they, like, celebrate you. Yeah. Is it like everyone, like, rushes around you?
6: Well, I had a bunch of friends. It was for my birthday weekend, and I had a bunch of friends there, and it took almost 3 hours to get my money.
0: Well, and by the way, that was a joke. The Hard Rock actually is incredible partners, and that was a joke. But also, I don't understand. Like Wendy wins a ton at the slots.
2: She won.
0: I think I'm the only person to ever never win anything I don't even understand how slot machines work because I don't get how
6: you gotta go. You got to go play the Buffalo machine and start out real slow, like the lowest amount. And then once you fill the bar up, go to $2-3 spins, and that's how you get them.
0: See, that's because I put $50 in, and then I go, huh, $50 yeah. hand, done. And then I'm right. like, wait, hold on, why did I do that? I lost everything. All right, I'll meet you at the Hard Rock. I gotta get these wins. Do you ever get worried? I always worry if I win, like, at a casino, are people going to follow me home, like, trying to, like, rob me?
6: That's why you keep something in the vehicle with you when you leave. Lord.
0: Fair enough. You won the cash. They won some bullets.
2: That's right.
0: I like that.
6: There you go.
0: We'll talk to you later. Hey, who's this?
3: Hey, this is Adam.
0: Adam, what did you win?
3: I won a H3 Hummer.
0: Holy what? Jesus. Where?
3: Yeah. It was a many years back, actually. The Pepsi Sweepstakes. And I entered into that every day online. And then, believe it or not, they did the sweepstakes again the following year, and I ended up winning again, and I won a life-size Yoda.
0: Shut up!
2: Oh, my God! We're going to enter that.
0: I take a life-size Yoda over a Hummer H3 any day of the week.
2: Put it right here in the studio.
0: Damn, do you ever put the Yoda in the Hummer?
3: No, we actually sold the Hummer shortly after getting it, you know, and we used the money for doing stuff around the house, but I still have the Yoda.
0: They always say whenever they do, like, car giveaways and stuff like that, that the cash sometimes is the best thing to take.
2: I've heard that, too.
0: Did you know there are some states where if you win a car, you can't actually keep the car? Like, if you won it on Wheel of Fortune or Jeopardy, wherever they get. I don't watch game shows. But if you win the car,
2: yeah,
0: I believe it's, like, California or it's, like, Mississippi. I don't know. I'd have to look up the state. Everyone has Google, Google it. But, no, they don't let you keep the car. Like, you just take the
3: car. Wow.
0: I don't know why.
3: Yeah, no, we got to keep the car, but we decided, badass. You know, it's better off just selling it.
0: That's cool, man. Thank you for the story. That's a good
2: win.
0: Awesome.
2: That's a huge win.
3: No problem. Shoot. Thank you, guys.
2: I mean, it's no meat raffle, but
0: I want to win one of these things. That's all I want. I just want to win one time. We'll start entering things. The lottery's going to scare me. I'd much rather go to the Hard Rock. I feel like I have a much better chance to win if I'm, like, there. I went in blackjack. We went to see Joey Diaz at the Hard Rock, me, Jules, and that. Jed, and we got hot. We won a pretty good amount of money before we went in for the show. So then in the show, we're, you know, hitting the weed pen. We're like feeling good. We're like, oh my God, we're all rich. Like, mm-hmm. what the hell just happened? And we get out, and then we ran into Wendy, and Wendy took us over to the slots, but we sat at the blackjack table because we were hot. I lost it all.
2: No.
0: Literally, Jed lost it all. Jules lost it all. And we're leaving like, well.
2: It's fine.
0: We'll be back.
2: Yeah, we'll be back.
0: And we'll be back. Oh, I got to tell you about the casino on Margaritaville at Sea.
2: Okay, yes, I want to hear about this.

0: Hey, we're just talking about like the biggest thing you ever won. I am a liar. My name is Joe Caraballo, and I told a lie today.
1: You did.
0: I won decent on the Margaritaville at Sea Cruise.
1: I want to hear about this casino because Jed just goes on and on and on about this.
0: Well, yeah. So you're not going to see Jed at all on the cruise. Yeah. And I only say that since he's not here. He like legitimately, it was one of those things where we are all like, oh, that's, where did Jed go?
1: Right.
0: He lived in that casino and he did very well. He was living in there because he was up in like a massive way. I won like a little bit. Lisa Converse stuck to the slots. Crazy. I actually, you know what I was doing? I'd go to the roulette table.
1: Oh, fun. I like that game.
0: And if I saw like, all right, black won twice, red. Red won twice, black. And I would take and go. And one lady was like, are you, like, what? Why do you keep leaving? And I'm like, listen, I got a method to my madness.
1: Play the odds.
0: The cruise is so awesome. If today is payday, come on, join us. Shout out to Steven. He called in, actually, and you could go listen to the podcast if you want to hear his booking experience, because it's very, very easy to book. Mm-hmm. 93.3FLZ.com. Make sure you book there, okay? Because you could go to Margaritaville at Sea. If you do that, you're not going to be included in our experiences. Not because I hate you or anything. It's... truthfully, it's just, I don't know. It's how it works. This is what I was told. If you have booked, if you booked on Margaritaville at Sea, I know people have done that. Let me know now at Live with Joe Show, at Not Joe Caraballo, at Katie Radio 1. 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I want to hang out with you. I want to have fun. It's going to be amazing. Book. Today is the day you need. If I sound very urgent, things are going to change on Monday.
1: That's right.
0: Book today. Yes. And we'll hang out in the casino. We'll hang out on the ship. We're going to have so much fun.
1: Eat all the good food. Drink all the drinks.
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8: 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It's going to make things easier for you. Scorpio, ambition is driving you forward. And Pisces, if you're currently in a relationship, making small, thoughtful plans together will bring you immense joy.
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1: All right, let's see if we can get a winner right now. It's one of my favorite things to do. I'm happy that we got it right now, and this is a big prize. If you win this, we just did like the whole what's the biggest prize you've ever won. Mm-hmm. No one called in and said anything like this. Joe Show's second inaugural cruise, 15th through the 19th, will be sailing from Port Tampa, which I've said it a billion times. You're going to realize it, one, when we go, but then two, when we get back. The conveniency of being able to sail there, like out of there, is top tier. And the people who work at the port, they're like all oh so polite. They're like so kind.
2: Yeah.
1: Like small talk, and you're like, you ready to go? Like, what's going on?
2: All that.
1: This stuff. And then you go through like the customs. So basically you like kinda like walk through, you go up to like the front, they give you your like room key and like the card you have that mm-hmm. charges everything. And you go through a metal detector. And then you go upstairs, you take a picture, and then you walk on this like bridge,
2: mm-hmm.
1: and you are on the ship. You get on the ship, you scan your card to like, hey, I'm here. Mm-hmm. The doors open up, and you're in this grand ballroom with
2: yes.
1: these two glass elevators. With on your right is this big ass bar with bartenders. Behind the bar is a stage where a man will be playing electric guitar.
2: Oh, that's like sounds like such a vibe. I'm so excited.
1: You will have a drink in your hand in literally 2 minutes. It's super cool too because everyone's kind of getting on the boat and we'll get on. We'll get there super early and we'll mm-hmm. get on the boat first. So then everyone who got, you know, cabins and is cruising with us. You see them, we're all hugging each other, you're meeting people. It's like, hey, you know, I'm you know, Steven mm-hmm. bought the cruise
2: yes.
1: this morning. Hey, it's Steven. It's like, oh my God, I hear your voice like every morning and I've never actually met you. Like, give me a hug. And you're hugging on everyone.
2: That's
1: and
2: so cool.
1: It's unbelievable. And then, you know, the drinks are in your hand right away, and it's kind of one of those things where you're at sea, so like, why would you pace yourself? I don't pace myself.
2: Yeah.
1: I didn't pace myself once. And the food is immediately good. The other thing too, like, I never knew this about cruises, but you don't have to spend money when you're on the ship.
2: Oh, I like that.
1: Like, you really don't. Like, the food hall has, and that actually doesn't sound very classy. I don't know. I think that's what it's called.
2: Like the dining areas.
1: All right, that sounds a lot better. Thank you. You're a better salesperson than me. But the so they have an area for obviously cheeseburgers. Mm-hmm. That's kind of like on the pool deck. Cheeseburger in Paradise, duh. Those cheeseburgers are the best. My mouth is watering now. It is the best cheeseburger. Alyssa talks about it all the time. She's like, I just can't wait to get back on the boat for it. It's Jeff's favorite thing, too. Jeff loves them. Shout out to the Wagstaffs for even allowing us to do this and allow us to be a part of such an amazing brand. Thank you to Margaritaville at Sea. Because the other thing, too, that I know don't say, and obviously we're going to pick up someone. Hopefully they win. Margaritaville at Sea made this super affordable. They didn't have to do that. They could say, hey, you guys want to do a cruise? Okay. Go ahead, give them the link to buy. Like, you guys aren't going to get anything special. Other cruise lines do that, which, you know, hey, fine. Margaritaville at Sea, we've been partners with them for more than 2 years now.
2: Yeah.
1: They hooked it up. And make sure you book at 933FLZ.com. But the cheeseburgers, they have a Mexican food type area.
2: Oh my God, yes, like tacos?
1: Tacos, burritos, quesadillas. You tell them like, hey, I want this, that, and the other. They build it for you. Bang.
2: Oh, I'm so excited.
1: They've got late night pizza, so they'll be making pizza all day. Like at 2 a.m., we'll go up. We'll all be, you know, drunk and get
2: pizza
1: our pizza.
2: Pizza in bed, that is luxury at its finest.
1: And it's hilarious too, because like you might lose someone mm-hmm. and be like, I don't know where they went. And then like, you find them at pizza late at night.
2: Right.
1: There are
2: like
1: how
2: pool.
1: Many margarita bars are on the Islander? There are 13 bars. Each one has its own unique margarita. So there are 13 bars with a unique margarita. The house margarita is unbelievable. Like, mm-hmm. I just get, hey, give me it. But they've got a Bon Tiki Bar, Flip Flop Atrium, Havana Daydream, Land Shark. There's a sports bar. It's the Havana Daydream.
2: Oh,
1: so
2: cool.
1: If there's games on, like when we went in November, U of A was playing. They put on the U of A game. We're going to be sailing in September, so we're going to have college football. We're going to have
2: Thursday night football.
1: Premier League football, mm-hmm. too, because, you know, I'm getting into soccer now. So there's going to be a bunch of stuff with that. Comedy shows. There's a two-story nightclub.
2: I am so stoked.
1: Which, by the way, the best was I couldn't find Ashley. I look for her. She's on the bottom floor of the dance floor. It's lit up, dancing with Wendy.
2: Of course.
1: 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I'll figure out something. Send me a DM. No promises, but I'm gonna try to figure it out for you. At Not Joe Carballo or at Live with Joe Show. Hit us up on our Facebook. I check Instagram, so please don't hit us up on our Facebook. 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Have you shopped yet or anything?
2: I have a couple outfits already lined up.
1: I'm trying to get some stuff. Abercrombie right now has got a good sale. So I'm going to try to be a linen guy.
2: Yep. All ship. Linen all the time.
1: Like white linen. You know, I'm going to look like, I want to look like, what's the guy, what's the dude from, I keep saying it, from the Knives Out.
2: Oh, Detective Benoit.
1: Yes. I want to be Benoit.
2: Yes.
1: He dresses cool. Google it. But yeah, so we're only giving away one cabin, though. So obviously, if you're not the winner, you got a book. Who's this?
3: Megan again.
1: Oh my God, are you going back to back?
2: Oh my God.
3: Yeah, back to back. Megan, and I'm ready to go. I've got a new guest.
1: Okay, and I'm telling you, this is what's crazy. You never know. These lines have been rotating. Megan, I'm going to turn down your phone so we can all listen to the sound. Here we go. Megan, this is for a trip to Cozumel, Mexico. Joe Show Cruise, September 15th through the 19th. What is our secret sound?
3: I think it's extending an aluminum ladder.
1: Extending an aluminum ladder.
3: Right.
1: So you're extending it.
3: Yeah.
2: That was very specific, though. That was good. That's what we need is specific, right?
3: Right. Okay. Do you have a clue for me?
1: No.
3: No. Okay. All right.
1: You know what? This is the Joe Show secret sound, and I don't know if you know this. I'm the Joe in the show.
3: I know you are. I know.
1: So
3: I
1: am going to say that if you end up not being a winner, you're going to be mad. That's what it's going to be.
3: Okay.
1: That is my hint. Okay. If Megan does not win, Megan will be like, no way.
3: Okay.
1: That is the fifth hint. So we've got home, mm-hmm. outside, steps, bang, and Megan's going to be mad if she's not the winner. Megan?
3: I will be mad because I know what it is.
1: Think about it. I'm hoping that you win. Don't say if you think you know what it is. Do not say it right now. Don't give it up. Okay?
3: Nope.
1: All right.
3: Okay.
1: We'll talk to you hopefully at 9:40. What's coming up with the news?
2: So we have to talk about the weather for this weekend and who announced that they are leaving SNL. And I'm really surprised by this.
1: She's going to be pissed, by the way. Like that.
2: Big bad?
1: Yes.
2: Oh.
0: More of the Joe Show. Next.
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0: And head coach Thomas Tuchel says his team worked hard to get as far as they did.
1: 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No one wants to hear that at the moment. Me neither, because we demand the most of ourselves.
0: The World Cup final is Sunday in New Jersey. Argentina, looking for its fourth championship and second in a row, takes on Spain.
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5: Let's talk the weather. So we're going to have storms all throughout the weekend, and Florida weather forecast models are tracking a broad area of low pressure building across the northeastern Gulf. So we've got like a 20% chance of a tropical disturbance developing.
6: Do we have to worry about the fact that we've been in a drought?
5: Well, the ground is

0: dry.
1: A little dry.
0: Yeah. Thank God, though, that we've had a little bit of rain.
1: I know,
0: like,
1: right?
0: Here and there.
1: Just kind of like moisten it up. I hate that word. Why did I say moist?
0: Moist has never bothered me.
1: No.
0: People are perverted. I don't think about anything when I hear moist. I think of like a moist cake.
1: I cannot even with a dessert.
0: There is a very iconic bakery in the Tampa area.
1: Is it Wright's Gourmet House?
0: Well, let me finish. And Alyssa and I were trying wedding cakes.
1: Mm-hmm.
0: And we went to this place. And it is when I realized that Wright's cake is significantly better.
1: All right.
0: Than other iconic bakeries. And I'm not saying that those bakeries and delis and all that stuff aren't good.
1: Okay. Yes.
0: They were fine. I ended up getting a Reuben from there. It was delicious. It was good. But the cake itself is very dry.
1: Oh, you can't do that.
0: No. And Wright's cake is like...
1: so good.
0: Moist. That's what I think.
1: Stop
0: when I think moist.
1: It.
0: I think of a dessert.
1: So now you're the prude and I'm the pervert?
0: Yeah. Okay. Pretty. Wait, no, I'm not prude.
1: Well, with the weather, localized flooding is possible for several coastal and inland areas. So heads up on that. So I'm surprised that she's leaving. SNL's Chloe Fineman announced that she's departing the late night show. So Chloe Fineman, she would do like the Drew Barrymore impression.
0: Ooh.
1: She's blonde. Look at her. You'll know her face. She's funny. She said on Instagram, quote, "I have decided it's time for my next chapter. It's cliche to say, but working for SNL has been the greatest privilege of my life. I still can't believe I got to be a part of it. I fell in love with this place the second I walked through the door."
0: Hmm.
1: Like, her impressions are so good. She's going to have an amazing acting career.
0: I like, who's the other woman on SNL? And I only like her because I've seen her in Tires. I can't tell you the last time I saw anything involving SNL.
1: Sarah, I can't think of her name. The chick with the mullet.
0: She has a mullet?
1: Hold on.
0: No. I don't think so.
1: Is her name Sarah?
0: She's very cute. No, Veronica Slawikowska. Slawikowska. I don't know, Veronica. She's very funny in Tires, even though she breaks Shane's heart, which then makes me go, I don't like you anymore. But she's cute. She's very pretty.
1: We'll have to check her out. And finally, we've got some food news. We were just talking about how much we love pizza rolls. So Totino's, they've launched a new blasted line at retailers nationwide. So the new pizza rolls are dusted with a unique seasoning blend. There's a garlic parm. There's a zesty limon. They said the release marks one of the biggest innovations for the beloved party snack. Fun.
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0: Is Reagan coming on for...
1: I can call her right now.
0: Furry Fridays? Yeah, call her on your cell phone and say hi to her. And then DJ Jamie Frere, if you want to cue it up, I'm ready to go, bro. I'm ready to do this thing, my brother.
3: Hi.
1: Hi, Reagan. You're live on the air. I'm calling you from my phone.
3: Oh, hi. How are you?
1: I'm good. I am obsessed with the Furry Friday Pet of the Week. Will you tell me about Baby Girl?
3: I know. I actually picked her because I knew you would love her.
1: Of course.
3: She is a 5-year-old pug mix. She's long-haired, though, so probably like pug chihuahua, maybe?
1: Mm.
3: Like pancakes. She is... 25 pounds, so she's not tiny, but she's perfect for a lap. She came in as a stray, and she's looking for her forever home.
1: So, at the Humane Society of Tampa Bay, is Baby Girl? Is she at the Hillsborough or the Pinellas campus?
3: She is at the Hillsborough campus. We open today at 10 a.m. and she is ready.
1: All right. I'm going to post her pictures right now. You're going to scream. She's so adorable. So at Live with Joe Show. Reagan, thank you so much. Have an amazing weekend.
3: Thank you. You too.
1: All right. Bye, girl.
0: Thank you, Reagan. And thank you, thank you, thank you, DJ Jamie Ferreira. Get into this mix. I got to listen to some music right now. Happy Friday. Woo-hoo. F yeah. Friday mix.

0: doing his little mix right now on a brand new equipment.
1: I did see that. It's very fancy.
0: Shout out to Jamie and his new equipment. Are you liking Jamie. The new equipment? It sounds good. Ah, that's DJ terms for yes, I like it. Jamie, what did you have for dinner last night? Let's see.
1: Steak.
0: Oh, that was yes. That is DJ steak. That's good stuff. Hey, it's our F Yeah Friday mix. Do you want to take any requests, Jamie? Let's see. That's for no. He wants to play his

0: Thank you.
1: DJ Jamie Ferreira, I know that you like your new like buttons and stuff like that, but get your ass in here. I want to say thank you to you.
2: I'm Run, telling you. Don't walk. Cartwheel in.
1: Do a somersault. Hey, do a barrel roll. Oh, wow. He touched his toes.
2: And a high kick.
1: Look at him go. You sit wherever you want. I don't give a damn. We got a bunch of empty seats. That was amazing.
2: Jamie, you're so good.
1: Well, don't go that far. You're the only guy I've ever seen wear.
3: Tell me more.
1: Are the only guy I've ever seen wear two headphones at once?
4: I got two headphones.
3: I didn't want to take them out. It's a pain to put them in and out.
5: Oops.
1: That was unbelievable. So thank you for that.
4: Oh.
1: When we come back, we'll wrap up the show. 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

Thank you, thank you. Look at that. See, I got him to do it. You see how I did that? Yes, yes, yes. All right, secret sound. If you miss the last gas, Tawny, right now, the last gas. I titled the podcast, too, because I genuinely feel this way. And I felt so bad she didn't win. I titled it, This Secret Sound Guess Was So Close. 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Will we have a winner? I think so. I could

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1: 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Hey, do me a favor.
2: Yeah.
1: You see record in the top right. Record.
3: Got
1: is
3: it.
1: That live or is that record?
3: It's blinking. Oh, that's on the air. Record.
1: All right.
3: Do
1: now
3: I need
1: hit
3: on the air
1: off
3: too?
1: The air. Yes. Okay. You're going to hit off. Hit the bottom button.
3: Oh.
1: Behind. Yes. That one right there.
4: We just went live on YouTube for 2 seconds.
3: Oh.
1: Here, hold on, because this is...
3: In real time, this is how we function when Jed's on vacation.
1: Yes. Don't say that, because now he's gonna get a big head.
3: Sorry.
1: If he asks how it was when we were out, we say, we didn't even know. Obviously, we know. We left.
3: You were
1: Jed.
3: Gone?
1: If he's... Yes. Exactly. Wait a second. Hold on. You left? Hold on. Let me restart for the video. This is for the video podcast.
0: 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The Joe Show's Secret Sound.
1: Okay, all right. We play it twice. We take a guess. We've done it for... This will be the completion of 2 full weeks. I think that this is going to be the winning guess.
3: Ooh,
1: so, you know, that's why I want to have, you know, the cameras rolling. I made sure that we're recording this audio. Drew, you listening? We're about to send you the winning audio, buddy. We're going to need the promo running the moment the promos start to run. This is going to be the next promo we run.
3: Yep.
1: The winner of the Secret Sound. Hopefully they listen to the last podcast. Who is this?
5: It's Michelle Lopez.
1: Hi, Michelle. Michelle, did you listen to the last guest of the Secret
5: Sound?
1: You
5: know, I did. I listened to Make and Lose twice.
1: All right. Here we go. It's been the days of the M guesses.
3: Mm-hmm.
1: It's been the M guesses.
5: Oh, yes. M. Yes, I get that.
1: All right. So, I'm going to play the sound for you twice.
5: Thank you.
1: You are going to guess and get this right.
5: Yes.
1: And we're going to go nuts.
5: I gotta go.
1: Matter of fact, you know what I'm gonna do? I'm gonna move
5: what?
1: My laptop because I don't want to hit my laptop.
3: Probably a good move.
5: Don't hit the laptop. I gotta go because I'm half Mexican. I've only been to Mexico City. I really want to go on a real vacation.
1: Are you saying I get to go to Mexico with a Mexican?
5: Yes, I'm half Puerto Rican, half Mexican, so I'm a 50-50.
1: What a beautiful day. Hey, why do Puerto Ricans don't like Mexicans? All right, anyways.
5: Hey. My parents have been married 60 years.
1: Good, thank God.
5: True Catholic.
1: Thank God.
5: Hallelujah.
1: All right. Hey, all right, here we go.
5: Okay.
1: I'm shaking. I can't even imagine what you're doing right now.
5: I'm standing and pacing for the doctor to come to get me.
1: Okay, well, tell the doctor to wait. I will.
5: All right.
1: Here we go. Stay quiet. Let's play the sound. Let's get a winner. Away we go. One more time. Okay.
5: U.S. mail slot opening and closing.
1: Is that the Secret Sound?
5: I lost, though. It was the wrong time. They're all excited. The receptionist knew I was playing, so.
1: Damn it. Did the receptionist know of the Secret Sound?
5: They know they're working, so we can't listen.
1: Mm-hmm.
5: You know, they got the chimes in music from Alexa.
1: Can you tell them to listen to the Joe Show on their Alexa?
5: The DJ says you can listen to the Joe Show. Joe wants to have you listen to the Joe Show.
1: Yeah.
5: No, can you now listen to it?
6: I don't know.
5: He's on.
1: Well, just like ask her if she's ever heard of the show before. Can you do that?
5: Madison knows the show because I talked to her. She's like, oh, I've always tried to play and I never get through. And I got through one time and then it disconnected and I was so upset.
1: Okay.
5: She got through and the phone call disconnected.
1: All right. Well, tell her thank you for listening.
5: We have a camaraderie of Joe followers.
1: I like that. Okay.
5: Jose,
1: all right. All of a sudden,
5: Jose,
1: I feel good.
5: Jose.
1: This is good. All right. Well, hey, you've got a couple days to figure it out. Obviously, we're going to take the weekend off. When we come back,
5: hallelujah.
1: I better be talking to you at 6 a.m., okay?
5: And Luna's Alice face. I'll be there. Right. Square.
1: I love it. Hey,
5: Joe, it's great to meet you. You guys are awesome.
1: You're awesome. And hey, stay Mexican and Puerto Rican, two of my favorite types
5: Boricua,
1: of people.
5: Yo falo. Boricua. Yeah, I'm totally there. I'm totally with it.
1: See.
5: I'm going to go to Vegas with my son because we're both DJs and I'm a dancing fool and I play a bunch of instruments.
1: I love that.
5: We're going to go to iHeartRadio in Vegas.
1: Oh, the music festival?
3: Oh, snap.
5: Heck yeah. We go to Vegas every year for my mom and dad's, or my mom and sister's national bowling tournament. But my son, I didn't go this year because we had work obligations. So I'm like, oh, bummer. So I just heard on the radio today that they're going to iHeart in Vegas. I'm like, oh, hell yeah, I'm there.
1: Yeah, you got to go. That'd be sweet. When you say that you play a bunch of instruments, I picture you as, you ever seen the guy who plays like 87 instruments at once? And he's got the trombone and the bang, but I didn't need it in. He's got the harmonica connected to his mouth.
5: I can dance. I can play the trumpet. I can play a keyboard. I can play the guitar. I mean, and I got a drum kit. I just bought a drum kit on Tuesday. And I'm DJing a house party on the August 8th in St. Pete in the Art District.
1: That's amazing.
5: House music all night long.
1: I love
5: house music all night long. I'm from Chicago, so that's where house is created. So hey, I got to go with the flow.
1: Amen. Shout out to B96, my favorite radio station.
5: Oh, my God. B96. Killer B.
1: Killer B. B96. Eddie and Jobo.
5: The Loop.
1: George McFly.
5: Eddie and Jobo. That's what I grew up on. Andale.
1: You know, my dad actually interned.
5: I'm going to call you Jose now. I feel like we bonded. I'm going to call you Jose.
1: You can call me Jose. You call me anytime. All right? Jose Carballo.
5: Jose.
1: Yep.
5: Caballero. Caballero.
1: Well, no, it's Carballo. That is actually my last name from Spain.
5: Oh, my God. Well, I'm going to call you Caballero because you sound like a cowboy.
1: Hey, I'm down with that. I was born in
5: Tucson, Arizona. Where are you guys from? Because my niece was in Alicante teaching English this last semester.
1: I honestly don't know. It was my great grandpa who's from there, and then my grandpa was born in Cuba, so I know that he was from Havana.
5: Okay, well, my husband is half American, half Cuban, so we got a little bit representing all around.
1: Just like a bunch of hatties. I love it. You guys are like the best mixtures of everything.
5: Mexican and 20%. Yeah, my son is 75% Mexican and a watered down Puerto Rican.
1: I love that.
5: I'm taking him with me. Rocking with me on Heart Radio.
1: All right. All right. We love you. We'll talk to you hopefully on Monday. Have a great day. Still no winner. Oof. Now.
3: Yes.
1: She will not be as mad as
3: Megan. That's true.
1: So I did. And by the way, she just said that's true. There are two people now who know the sound. Because Megan was so close when I turned off the mic. I was like, ah, blah, blah. And then I looked at Katie and I'm like, oh, shoot. So Katie, the cat's out the bag. Katie does know the sound. If you see Katie at all this weekend, she might tell you what the sound is.
3: I won't. My lips are sealed.
1: Everyone go look for Katie. Everyone go look for Katie. Okay? And you ask her. I'm not going to give it up. People ask me every weekend whenever I go out, what's the sound, what's the sound, what's the sound? I will not tell you. But Katie.
3: I will have forgotten it by the time.
1: Katie's not a good liar. I'm a good liar. I can lie. Yeah, I'm no Jed, but I'm just kidding. Yeah. I'm just kidding. I love Jed. We love Jed. Yeah, I'm mad. Jed and Ashley never called in.
3: Ashley said she was going to call in.
1: I know. They're all
3: excited
1: talk.
3: To hear her voice.
1: They're all talk. They ain't about that life.
3: Call him right now. Wake him up.
1: Should we wake him up?
3: Yep.
1: All right. Let's do that then. Let's call Jed and see what Jed's been up to. Looks like he went drinking at Applebee's last night.
3: That man loves an Applebee's. He loves a Chili's.
1: How you feeling?
2: Just okay. Last night, both the guys, Jerry and Reed, their flights got canceled.
3: Oh no!
1: Is it because of the wildfires in Canada?
2: No. One of them is coming from Georgia, and they were just having downpours all day, pretty much.
1: I saw you drink at Applebee's, though. That looked fun.
2: Yeah, Applebee's. There's not much to do around here.
3: Did you get a gigantic margarita?
2: No, I just had bourbon.
1: I mean, it does sound kind of like a good night. Yeah, that's a decent night. It's a decent night.
3: Chad, remember, it's Club Applebee's.
1: Yeah.
2: It is. Yeah, Club Applebee's. It was so lit.
1: Buddy. We miss you.
3: Miss you, Jed.
2: I miss you guys. This has been an uneventful trip so far.
1: Yeah, so far until tonight.
2: Mm-hmm. What's tonight?
1: I don't know. You'll figure it out. I'm not there.
3: Back to the B.
1: Yeah, back to the B.
2: Back to the B?
1: The Applebee's.
2: I'm not going. I will say this. Their chicken wings were actually good. and that's all I had. But I'll go back there. The girl is really nice to me. She gave me free Coors Light.
1: Hey, now. Oh. Hey, you missed yesterday. I put together a full-on, put a full Venn diagram as to why Ashley should go hook up with her ex.
2: Oh, I heard. I listened to the podcast.
1: It involves.
2: Did you see the hate messages?
1: Who was
3: Wait,
1: hate?
3: No.
1: Hate messaging where?
2: There was some person, there's a couple people on Facebook that were like, I cannot believe this show. There are kids in the car. There was no warning. Da da da da da.
3: Wait, at what part did they not like?
1: Wait a second. In other words, I'm not a prude?
2: You know what, Joe? We have to take that label off of you.
3: That's true.
1: Unbelievable.
3: It was a very unprudish Venn diagram.
2: No, this person went off. And I think they might have tagged us in our story, and I was just like, I'm not even going to.
1: Oh, they put it on our story?
2: They put it, yeah, they tagged us. They said hashtag trash, hashtag disgusting, or whatever.
1: Oh, wow.
3: I need to look at this.
2: Long, lengthy Facebook post.
1: Oh, yeah, I love that. Let's hold on. Let's go on Facebook and shout this person out.
2: I got a. Well, they tagged us on Instagram, but they screenshotted their post.
1: They tagged us on Instagram. Okay. Uh huh.
2: Yeah, so they tagged us on Instagram, and then they did a. They screenshotted their Facebook post that they had put out there.
1: Oh, why don't they just post on separate? They must be lazy. They're lazy haters.
2: Hold on. Let's see. I want to see. It might be in our requests.
6: Okay.
2: My name is Sandra. It was yesterday at 9 o'clock, so it might not be up on our.
1: It's gone.
6: Boo.
1: Boo.
2: Yeah, not too happy with the whole mirror talk and, you know, coming back around again, I guess. Hold on.
3: There's nothing inappropriate about circling the block.
1: All I was saying is they could scissor. I didn't know that was.
2: I found it. I'm screenshotting it to you right now.
3: Oh, okay.
1: All right, beautiful. Yeah.
3: Send it in the group chat.
2: You want me to read it?
1: Yeah, go ahead and read it. This is a complaint we got because of something we did yesterday, which you should go back and listen to it. It was my pitch to Ashley as to why she should hook up with her ex.
2: Mm-hmm. So I don't know if I might have to censor some stuff because she went on a tirade here.
1: Now, wait a second. Hold on. You have to censor what she said. There are kids online.
3: Exactly.
2: So it says at 93.3 FLZ. I just want to know at what point in this morning show on the Joe Show at 8:48 a.m. is it appropriate to talk about Ashley? She spelled Ashley wrong with L-A-Y, and her ex girlfriend meeting up in Chicago.
1: Wait. Ashley sounds like that. Oh. Sounds like that's a race thing. But hey, what do I know?
2: What do I know? Then it says. Scissoring and having kinky lesbian sex out in the street? ?
1: Wait a Something second. Hold on. I never said they have it in the street. I said have it in the bedroom.
3: Yep.
2: Then she goes on to say something about a mirror on her ceiling, etc., etc. You realize little kids listen to the radio? That should be an adult talk show segment with disclaimers and warnings before you display such foul trash talk first thing in the morning. You all should be ashamed of yourself, and that's absolutely inappropriate. Trash with the trash emoji next to it. Hashtag live with the Joe Show. Hashtag 93.3.
3: I mean, I really don't find any problem with the mirror thing. That's just an aesthetic.
1: Well, and Katie and Sean have like 6 mirrors on their ceiling.
3: I know.
1: So.
3: Like, what the heck? I feel judged.
2: So, yeah, hate mail coming from Sandra in Tampa.
1: Hey, who's on the phone? Who's this?
7: Hi, this is Amy. I'm calling for the secret sound.
1: We already took the guess. Amy, sorry. Did you hear me talk about Ashley and her ex yesterday and how they need to hook up?
7: Oh, my God. No, I missed that.
1: You got to go check it out on the podcast. We got a bad review, I guess.
7: Yeah, I'm on iHeartRadio right now.
1: Yeah, you got to check it out. We got a bad review. Someone said that kids. They said kids.
3: Thought it was inappropriate.
1: Yes. Do you have kids?
7: Oh, no. I do. I have one. She was the one that actually wanted me to call in for the secret song because she thinks she knows what it is and she wants me to go on a cruise. So,
1: in other words, you are a parent who loves listening to the show.
7: I am.
1: Do you think that we're a bad show and no one should listen to us? And if you have a kid, they should blow up their radio in defense of never hearing our show?
7: Absolutely not.
1: I think people should. I think this weekend, everyone blow up your radio.
3: In the streets.
7: I think 93.3 is a wonderful show. What do you mean?
1: Damn right.
7: I listen to y'all every morning.
2: Can you share the post to our Facebook page?
1: Yes, we should, but blur out her name and her picture, please.
2: Okay, I got you.
1: Yes, but you can totally do that.
2: All right, perfect.
1: And but post it and link it. Post and link the podcast.
3: There you go.
2: Okay, I will do.
1: All right. Thank you. Love you, buddy.
7: All right. When can I call back for the secret sound, guys?
1: So the secret sound's going to be Monday morning at 6:40, okay?
7: All right. I appreciate it. Thank you guys for all you do. I appreciate y'all.
1: No, thank you for listening and being a mom and not being offended by everything That's we right. say.
7: No, absolutely not. I think y'all do very well on...
1: Thank you.
7: I think y'all do very well. I think you have a lot of respect for the kids, especially in the morning, on what to say and what not to say.
3: There you
7: so,
3: go.
1: Yeah.
7: Yeah. Anybody Thank that you. Doesn't, that, yeah, anybody that has an issue with it, get over it, pretty
1: yeah.
7: much.
1: Yeah. yeah. And this might be a shock to some. There are other options, and it's okay if you listen to someone else. I don't mind. It's all good.
7: Yeah.
1: Yeah.
7: Yeah. It's all good. Sure.
1: I always say there's 24 hours in the day.
3: That's right.
1: And we talk for about 2 hours a morning.
3: Mm-hmm.
1: Along with the music and everything. So if you don't listen, you know, you got 22 more hours in the day. Go listen to other people. There are great other shows here and around the country. So I'm okay with
7: Absolutely.
1: That.
7: Absolutely. Yes.
1: Absolutely. All right. We
7: but
1: love
7: they're
1: you.
7: Lame. Regret. Whatever.
1: Yeah, you know, is she lame? You said it. I didn't. I don't know who the person is. We love you.
7: I don't know who it is either, but they're going against 93.3 FLZ, and that's wrong.
1: I bet you they wish they had a mirror on
3: I
1: their
3: like
1: ceiling.
3: Your style.
1: All right. We'll talk to you on Monday.
7: All right. Have a good day, guys.
3: Have
7: Thank
3: a good
7: you.
3: Weekend.
7: Bye. You too.
1: Goodbye now. Goodbye now. What type of... Did she have, like, one of those real phones? I heard, like,
3: that
1: a hang-up
3: like
1: hang-up.
3: A landline. I love that.
1: I wish I had one of those.
3: Bring back the landlines.
1: I told Julie, I said, we want to make even more sales.
3: Because, mm-hmm.
1: you know, our salespeople are, like, number one in the country.
3: Yeah.
1: If we want to make even more sales, we got to have real phones so they could hang up with power. Mm. Yeah. Get me off the phone.
3: Yep.
1: Yeah.
3: Hang up with your chest.
1: Helena.
6: Hey, what's up?
1: Hey, Helena, did you hear my pitch to Ashley why she needs to go hook up with her ex?
6: I absolutely did, and I think that the chick on Instagram just needed her 15 seconds of fame.
1: Wah, wah, wah. Hey, what did you think, though? That was a pretty good pitch, too, by the way.
6: I agree, but I think that my girl needs to just nail that door shut.
3: Yep.
1: I know I'm she with does. You. One more time.
3: Oh.
6: Hey, can you guys do me one favor?
3: What?
1: Maybe.
6: Can I do a shout out to my husband for our 30th wedding anniversary today?
3: Oh, yes. Congratulations.
6: Thank you very much.
1: What's his name?
6: Dan.
1: Hang yes. that mirror on Dan. That ceiling and celebrate the anniversary. We love you, Helena. Happy
6: Job
1: anniversary.
6: Well done. All right, love you too. Thanks, guys.
1: How fun. Katie?
3: Yes?
1: We must go.
3: We must. Well, actually, no, I gotta stay.
1: Oh, yeah, that's true. Hey, you stay in here.
3: Okay.
1: I must go. I get my hair cut
3: All
1: now.
3: All right, bye.
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weekend is going to be very stormy, very wet. It's 93.3 FLZ. This is Katie. So we've got scattered thunderstorms today. It's going to rain on Saturday. It's going to rain on Sunday. And there's like a 20% chance for a tropical disturbance. So we'll keep you posted if anything changes.

There were some very good guesses this morning, but we did not get a winner. And this is your shot at winning a cruise. So you can join the Joe Show. We're going to be aboard the Margaritaville at Sea Islander in, what, like 2 months? And we're going to be in Cozumel, Mexico. I'm so excited for this. Okay, so the incorrect guesses, there was a new hint today. 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

Are you a shark enthusiast? I love that sharks have like their whole entire own convention. So it's going to be tomorrow and Sunday at the Florida State Fairgrounds. So it's in the Expo Hall, which is good. It's going to be inside. 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

It's going to be its opening weekend. It is almost a 3-hour movie. I was like, oh, Lord, that's going to require a couple bathroom breaks, maybe a re-up my glass of wine. But the cast for The Odyssey sounds very worth it. From Matt Damon to Anne Hathaway, John Berthenol, who else? Zendaya, Tom Holland. I was like, all right, I'm in. It's Katie on 93.3 FLZ.

she is a pug mix, which, you know, I am a pug mama. So I was like, she's so cute. So her name is Baby Girl, a 5-year-old pug mix at the Humane Society of Tampa Bay, our Furry Friday Pet of the Week. So she's a pug mix, but she's like a long-haired dog, too. She is adorable. You got to meet her on 93.3 FLZ's Instagram. She's waiting for her forever home.

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Oh, we do. 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

And this is going to be the Asian Summer Food and Music Festival on the Tampa Riverwalk this weekend. So it starts today, goes through tomorrow and Sunday. Curtis Hickson, Waterfront Park. 93.3

This cruise is going to be so fun. I can't wait. And in 2 months, the Joe Show is going to be jumping aboard the Margaritaville at Sea Islander. We are going to be setting sail for Cozumel, Mexico, and you can be with us. You got to guess the Joe Show's secret sound. 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So here's the deal. Your next chance to guess is going to be Monday morning at 6:40. 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

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So the World Cup final is going to be this Sunday afternoon starting at 3. You're going to watch? I mean, for the halftime performance alone, Justin Bieber, BTS, Shakira, Coldplay, Madonna, and then Post Malone is going to headline the pre-match entertainment. I know.

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And also, have you ever heard of a meat raffle? They're huge in Wisconsin, where I'm from. But yeah, the Mega Millions drawing is tonight, and today's National Lottery Day. It has grown to $672 million. It's Katie, 93.3 FLZ. Yeah, that is not chump change.

This morning, we had a woman by the name of Megan. She guessed the secret sound and was wrong, but was so close to being right. 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
0: You're, what, 5 minutes away from another chance to win $1,000 with the $1,000 fill-up. We're also celebrating New Music Friday. I was like, what the fun thing's going on today? So this song is actually the name of her new album that just dropped today. It's Gracie Abrams' Daughter from Hell. I was a

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fan. Like, I'll watch it, and I have been watching the World Cup. I have zero idea what's going on. But this Sunday, it's the World Cup final and the very first ever halftime show at the World Cup. So Post Malone is going to be doing the pre-match entertainment. Do we think he's just going to do all country? Has Post Malone totally given up on his old stuff?

Honestly, keep those TikToks and my FYP of Ariana Grande on her Eternal Sunshine tour, because something about the return of Ariana's high ponytail makes me so happy. 93.3 FLZ.

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grocery store at any point this weekend, or maybe going to Walmart or Target. I mean, I'm going to be looking for these. Totino's, they have launched a new blasted line. I've yet to meet a pizza roll that I didn't like, so I'm here for it. So these new Totino's pizza rolls, they're dusted with a unique seasoning blend. So you can get like a garlic parm, you can get a zesty limon. I'm telling you, pizza rolls in the air fryer, you can literally put

0: before we get into commercial-free music, which is next. And then also at 2:25, another shot at you winning that $1,000. Let's talk about what happened on the set of the Today Show yesterday. And that's crazy and scary. It's Katie on 93.3 FLZ. So yes, tense moments yesterday on the set of the Today Show when an intruder lunged at anchor Craig Melvin. So police arrested Andrew Truelove, who I guess has a long criminal record. And here is more on it. Take a listen.
1: Multiple outlets report the individual allegedly asked to see Al Roker before evading security on site. Oh, a representative for Today confirms to E! News that the person then entered an unauthorized area in a vestibule near Studio 1A, where they approached co-host Craig Melvin. In a statement, the representative writes, "Today is cooperating fully with law enforcement as they investigate the matter."
0: Dude. Well, Craig Melvin went on Instagram and said that he's, quote, doing just fine. But at the end of the day, NBC fired a security guard who was responsible for allowing the breach. There's more on this story, 93.3FLZ.com.
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And listen, you are officially 3 minutes away from another chance to win $1,000. Yes, money. So win that one.

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2: So we're doing it in honor of her brand new album that just dropped today. It's called Daughter from Hell. And this is new Gracie Abrams, Good Reason.

This morning, we had a woman by the name of Megan. She guessed the secret sound and was wrong, but was so close to being right. 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

is 5 years old. She's 25 pounds and the cutest dog ever. So baby girl is a pug mix, but she's a long hair pug mix. You've got to see her pictures on 93.3 FLC's Instagram. Our Furry Friday Pet of the Week with the Humane Society of Tampa Bay.

with Jax and Brittany, you know, from Vanderpump Rules and The Valley. Well, I guess Jax is now dating the publicist that they both had. And cameras are back up for the new season of The Valley. It's Katie. I love some Bravo drama. It's 93.3 FLZ.

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Justin Bieber. We're going to see him this weekend performing at the World Cup final. It is 93.3 FLZ, although they are worried about that game and the smoke. Have you seen the Canadian wildfires and then the whole like Midwest and Northeast? The smoke, air quality, not very good up there. Luckily, air quality, fantastic down here, just a little humid. It's 93.3 FLZ. It's Nick Wise live on a Friday. Got four chances on the show today for you to win $1,000 in cash, and we will kick off the weekend at 3:50.

0: I just got a text from my boss. He said, stop doing that. All right, I'm done. $1,000 you can win. Coming up next.
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0: When Democrats are messing up, I say it. 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

We saw you got a dog, Taylor. 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It is 93.3 FLZ. My name is Nick Wise. We are live on a Friday. 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
2: 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Gracie Abrams. 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It's called Hit the Wall. It's on 93.3 FLZ.

93.3 FLZ. My name is Nick Wise. We are live on a Friday. That is Justin Bieber. And he's performing. I've mentioned it like 100 times. He's performing on Sunday at the World Cup Final. It's going to break the internet because he's co-headlining with Madonna, Shakira, and BTS. Bieber and BTS.

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Great song. Olivia Dean, kicking off 2 hours commercial free for us on a Friday. It's Nick Wise. We are 93.3 FLZ. 43 songs in a row. All right, the rest of your workday, your drive home, commercial free. Let's go. I know.

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I think I've hit that phase in my life. Doing nothing. I wish my wife would hit that phase. 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

93FLZ. My name is Nick Wise. Lil Wayne earlier this week said if you want to work for him, you got to have three qualifications. Got to love dogs. 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

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That is on her new album. All right, right now, I want to give you a chance to win $1,000. 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

This morning, we had a woman by the name of Megan. She guessed the secret sound and was wrong, but was so close to being right. 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

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My name is Nick Wise. These are my wise thoughts today. All relationships ultimately end in sadness, breakup, drifting apart, or death. And there's a 100% chance that you are present in the background of random people's photos.

FLZ. We're 2 hours commercial free. My name is Nick Weiss. Thanks for having us on. A lot of requests for this one. Ariana Grande, Hate That I Made You Love Me. Saw she is taking things slow, getting back together with her ex-boyfriend. If it didn't work

93 FLZ. My name is Nick Wise. I don't like to talk about Monday on a Friday, but I do want to remind you, Monday, the secret sound with the Joe Show continues. Your chance to win a

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My name is Nick Weiss. Today is World Emoji Day. Apparently, 9 new emojis are on the way. A cracked smiling face, a net with a handle, a monarch butterfly, a meteor, a pickle. I like that. Pickles are great. A lighthouse, an eraser, and a leftwards and rightwards thumb sign.

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My name is Nick Weiss. Today is a big anniversary of a big moment in pop culture history. 10 years ago today, July 17th, 2016, Kim Kardashian posted videos that Kanye secretly recorded of his phone conversations with Taylor Swift to claim that she was okay with Kanye dissing her in the

This morning, we had a woman by the name of Megan. She guessed the secret sound and was wrong, but was so close to being right. I genuinely believe if you listen to the podcast and hear her guess, chances are, 6:40 Monday morning, you'll be our winner. 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
2: 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Dropping an album today, Gracie Abrams. So all day long, we are playing songs off of the album for you to enjoy on your drive home from work. 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

0: Daughter from Hell, the name of that song by Gracie Abrams. It's on her new album. How many of you are daughters from hell? A couple of you just raised your hand in your car. At least you know, right?
1: 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My name is Nick Wise, the $1,000 fill-up. 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

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Americans admit that they secretly judge people based on their phone background. 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Those are like my...

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And I'm not afraid to admit, when this song comes on, I'm singing it in my car. 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

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My name is Nick Wise. These are my wise thoughts today. All relationships ultimately end in sadness, breakup, drifting apart, or death. And there's a 100% chance that you are present in the background of random people's photos.

This morning, we had a woman by the name of Megan. She guessed the secret sound and was wrong, but was so close to being right. I genuinely believe if you listen to the podcast and hear her guess, chances are, 6:40 Monday morning, you'll be our winner. 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
8: 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And then the final is in New Jersey on Sunday at 3 between Argentina and Spain. Argentina's Lionel Messi comes into the match tied for the tournament high in goals with 8, and he's also tied for second in assists at 4.
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0: 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It's Brian Fink. You got DJ Jamie Ferreira in the mix. Whatever you got going on for your Friday night, now that hopefully the storms are done, text your first name and what part of town you're listening in to 97720. Cassandra, how is Largo tonight? You're right down the street from us.
1: It's beautiful. I mean, besides the cloudiness, it's nice.
0: Were you hiding under a desk when all the storms were coming through earlier? My God, I think our building shook.
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0: No, I'm talking about like earlier this afternoon it got crazy too here in Largo.
1: Oh my God, I heard.
0: Be happy you weren't here, but thank you so much for kicking off your weekend louder with us here in the weekend rollout.

would be the amazing Wookiee, who, side note, is my guest tomorrow night on America's Dance 30. We count down the biggest dance songs every Saturday night at 1 a.m. here on 93.3 FLZ. This is your weekend rollout. It's Brian Fink. You got DJ Jamie Ferreira in the mix. And all you got to do is sit there for 3 minutes, and I'm going to get you a chance to win $1,000. How nice would it be to have an extra grand in your pocket heading into the weekend in Tampa Bay?

0: my algorithm, and I just love it so much. Almost as much as hooking you up with $1,000. Let's get you a chance to win a grand right now. Get to 933FLZ.com. 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Your weekend rollout. It's Brian Fink. You got DJ Jamie Ferreira in the mix. And whatever you got going on for your Friday night, text your first name and what part of town you're listening in to 97720. Angela, how is Plant City tonight?
1: I was pretty busy on the interstate, but I'm now safely at my house, so I'm doing pretty good.
0: Well, that's good to hear, and thank you for the traffic update. You got anything special planned for the weekend?
1: Nope, just chilling out at home for once. A very lazy weekend.
0: I love that, Angela. Well, thank you for being lazy this weekend with 93.3 FLZ.
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3: All right, class, tell me about your weekend. 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

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It's Brian Fink. You got DJ Jimmy Ferreira in the mix. Another chance to win $1,000 coming up before 8:30 just for being a part of the weekend rollout.

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